0: Franklin readies and comes home. Frankie ball in the dirt. You respect the effort from Gurevich there, giving it his all. That is on the right-hander, Tanner Franklin, to get to the bag. A mistake from the young pitcher. The 1-1 inside. One nothing Springfield, but the Mission's threatening here in the second. Runners at the corners, nobody out. 2-1. Fastball, good pitch on the outside corner. A called strike, 2-2. Sanabria with a leadoff double. Infield single for Jackson. 2-2 on its way. Up and outside, 3-2. DeCrisio 6 for 20 since getting called up last week. Trying to come through here. The pitch. Low and outside for ball four. He walked him. The bases are loaded with nobody out for Luis Verdugo. And that prompts a mound visit for the Cardinals. Such poise shown by DeCrisio there.
1: Well, DeCrisio and Jackson really following in Sanabria's lead, down with two strikes in the at-bat, but not panicking, understanding, hey, you still got a pitch to work with. That's why you get three. Jackson with the infield single, and DeCrisio very patient right there. So now Verdugo got to get at least one, if not two, just building that momentum after losing the last three to Northwest Arkansas, falling yesterday by such a wide margin. Getting on the board here in a meaningful way would do so much for what this team can do for the rest of the week.
0: When you're shut out in a game, you always want to get a run early in the following one. When you see a number of innings build up without a run, it really starts to get in your head. We have seen that on both sides this year. First pitch to Luis Verdugo. Fastball in for a strike. It's 0-1. The first baseman, Gurevich, is just inside of the first base bag. Daniel Ortiz is in. He's playing behind third. Baez and Gazdar playing at double play depth up the middle. The 0-1. Verdugo takes strike two. Fastball at 95 with a lot of downward movement. The set, the pitch, outside. Went to the slider that time. Verdugo able to lay off. Huge chance here for San Antonio. Bases loaded, nobody out. The pitch fouled straight back and out of play. It's a good pitch for Verdugo. He likes to drive balls that are on the inner half of the plates. We got a fastball at 96 right in that spot. Just missed it. Sanabria at third, Jackson at second, DeCrisio at first. Long look in from Franklin, the 1-2. Foul, out of play. That went over the heart of the plates. Verdugo thinking about it. He knows he had a shot to drive that one for extra bases.
1: Franklin struggling to find that put-away pitch. Getting ahead with ease, but not able to get that final chase.
0: Saw some of that in early August at the Wolf. Verdugo called time briefly. Now back into the box. Pitch home. Outside. 2-2. The crowd getting a little antsy. Franklin now up to 29 pitches. Has not recorded an out here in this second. 2-2 offering. Wave and a miss. Verdugo chased it. A slider down and away. And Franklin gets the big strikeout he was looking for. Bases remain loaded for Brendan Durfee.
1: you felt that if he was going to find the put-away pitch, it was going to be the slider. Went in repeatedly, as you highlighted, with the fastball, really opening up the outer part of the plate.
0: Tenet batting Durfee. First pitch. On the inner half for a strike, and it's 0-1. You said it, Brian. This is an opportunity that you just cannot afford to miss out on if you're the Missions. Now the base is loaded with nobody out. Now it's up to the bottom of the order to come through. Springfield leading 1-0. Pitch is driven down the left field line. Richardson racing over, makes the catch on the edge of the track. Tagging from third, Sanabria. The throw home is cut off. Sacrifice fly for Brendan Durfee. He wanted more than that, but crucially, the Missions do tie it up here in the second. A nice approach going the other way.
1: Yeah, that's about as big of a sacrifice fly as you'll find for the Missions right now. Just desperately needed one. He started getting antsy about, okay, a strikeout with the bases loaded. Now what could happen? A ground ball ends the inning. But you got one. You tied the game. Now you're back to even.
0: Kai Roberts steps in. First and second, two out. 1-1 tie. First pitch. Fastball on the inner half for a strike. 0-1. A lot of first pitch fastballs from Tanner Franklin. At a certain point, that becomes predictable, and Missions have got to be aggressive early in counts. Pitch to Roberts. Wave and a miss. 0-2. Bases loaded, nobody out. If the Cardinals hold the Missions to one, they're going to feel like that's a victory. The pitch outside, 1-2. They are making Franklin throw a lot of pitches, and that is a positive regardless. An exhale from Franklin, checks on Jackin at second, and deals outside. You said it. Hasn't had that put-away pitch with two strikes. You can easily get ahead. But it's taken some time to get outs. 2-2 offering. Just missed outside, and the count full. The curveball not quite hitting the corner, and this crowd is getting frustrated. Roberts trying to reach in front of Albert Fabian. Payoff pitch. Swing and a miss. Roberts down on strikes. A couple of strikeouts for Franklin as he limits the damage. Bases loaded, nobody out for the Missions. They do get one on a sacrifice fly. Tie game to the bottom of the second here in Springfield.
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0: 1-1 game as we go to the bottom of the second. Luis Gutierrez threw 25 pitches in the first. Not going to go too deep, working his way back from injury. He's looking for an easy second. Juan Bin Cho leading off. First pitch to Cho. Fouled straight back just to our right and just below us. Oh, my goodness. For a moment there, I thought we had it. We've had some close calls already this week, and I have been saying I really think it's going to happen this week. The 0-1. Pass ball on the outside corner. Strike two call.
1: It's happening. I'm telling you right now.
0: I feel it. I feel the energy. I don't know. Would we have caught that one? I don't know. The 0-2. Chopper foul. Just as long as if we don't catch it, it doesn't destroy any of the technology. That's all I ask, you know? Apparently there was a computer that was given problems next door to us yesterday. Let's just not have that happen. The 0-2. Inside, no swing from Joe. 1-2.
1: Oh, I heard the Springfield Cardinals public relations department would pay for that.
0: Would they really?
1: Yeah.
0: Oh, okay. Great. Thank you, Springfield PR department. 1-2 from Gutierrez. Just missed, and it's 2-2. Pass ball that looked to have caught the corner at 96. That's so kind of them. Lefty delivers in the dirt, 3-2 on Cho.
1: Yeah, they've been really good hosts, and you know, since the Wi-Fi wasn't quite working at first, they said that's how we're going to make up for it. Should it happen.
0: It's much better today. I feel like a new man. Payoff pitch. Driven to left. Long run for Fabian towards the gap in left center. He won't get there. Couple of hops to the wall. Cho pulls into second with a leadoff double. Here in the second inning. This lineup is loaded, and they all have excellent two-strike approaches.
1: All three hits so far for Springfield are lefty on lefty. You would think that's a tougher matchup. Makes it a little more difficult to see the baseball when he's coming right at you, but nope. Gervich, Cho, and Pete have all had just a really solid swing, even when they fall behind.
0: Ryan Campos steps in now. Gutierrez texts on Cho and comes home. Fastball low. You're not expecting Gutierrez to go deep into this game. But if his pitch count continues to rise, he's not going to be able to go much further even in this inning. The 1-0, fouled straight back. Threw 54 pitches in 2 2/3 innings his last time out. .34 so far tonight. Has not recorded an out in the second, so it gives you any idea. One pitch. Fastball outside. 2-1 on Campos. The fastball command that we saw early in his start against the Naturals, not quite there in the same way for Luis Gutierrez to begin this start. And again, it's expected. It's a long layoff for him. 2-1. Swing and a miss. Good pitch. 2-2. A slider down at the knees. There are flashes, and when you don't pitch for 4 months in double A, you're going to have some growing pains. Pitch home. Outside. Good take from Campos in the count full. 1-1 game. Bottom of the second inning. Juan Bin Cho has led off this frame with a double. Payoff pitch in the dirt. Ball four. Campos draws a walk. Or trouble for Gutierrez here. First and second, nobody out. And here comes Brendan Durfee out for a chat. Mission's pitching coach Eric Abreu will join as well. 38 pitches for Gutierrez, who at least you imagine hit around that 50-pitch mark like he did last time out. But even so, not having recorded an out in this inning, this could easily be the end of the line in the second for him.
1: Oh, you like the velocity from him so far. He's been 95, 96, so that's a good symbol from his return saying, okay, the velocity's there. But I think you highlighted it pretty good at the beginning as well. The rust that you have to knock off when you're finding that command. You haven't faced hitters in a while, and it's one thing to face this lineup compared to ACL or Fort Wayne. It's just a completely different beast.
0: And that way it's a really good test for him. As a prospect pitching against a lineup loaded with them. Set from Gutierrez. First pitch to Trey Richardson outside 1-0. First baseman Sanabria just inside of the first base bag playing at the cut of the grass. Verdugo even with the third base bag. There's some expectations of a possible bunt here. The 1-0. Chopper foul back to the screen. 1-1 on Richardson.
1: I can't envision the Cardinals giving up an out with how they've been hitting.
0: It is hard to fathom. The southpaw deals. Slider outside. 2-1 on Richardson, who has shown no indication that he's going to be bunting here. Igor Heel is starting to throw in the Mission's bullpen. Gutierrez over the 40-pitch mark. The 2-1. Swing and a miss. Got Richardson to chase in the dirt. 2-2. A changeup. One of the better pitches that Gutierrez has thrown so far. Nothing comes easy against these Springfield Cardinals. Two-two. Outside and the count full. Missed with a changeup there. Springfield so comfortable with two strikes. Had a pause here as there was some Mission's bullpen activity that had to stretch onto the field for a moment. A ball had found its way out of the pen, I guess. And now we have got a visit from the Springfield dugout asking about what was going on in left field and whether there should have been a pitch clock violation. At least that's what I assume this is about. Now the umpires getting together. Manager Patrick Anderson came out and pointed towards left to ask about that. Again, I'm only assuming, but it's what I anticipate. And okay, there you go. The indication is yes, Trey Richardson does reach on the pitch clock violation to load the bases with nobody out. And here's Mission's manager Chris Tremme out to get an explanation. What's strange about this to me is why just a visit from the Cardinals dugout then prompts that decision. You can't be swayed as an umpire by what a manager is telling you. That's not really how it works. Here's John Gazdar. First pitch, outside, 1-0.
1: And not your typical number 9 hitter. We've said that a lot lately, haven't we, with the Mission's opponents?
0: Yeah.
1: But somebody who was at the top of the order for much of Springfield's run.
0: A lefty set. 1-0 pitch outside. Texas League champions last year, the Cardinals, and Gazdar was a part of that. The Springfield team certainly will have a chance to go back-to-back. Gutierrez fires off the end of the bat, foul, and it's 2-1. We saw the Missions have the bases loaded with nobody out in the top of the second. Now in the bottom half, Springfield, the same situation, and it's up to Gutierrez to try to do what Tanner Franklin did. He limited San Antonio to just one run. The set. And the pitch. Hard ground ball to first. Sanabria has it, comes home. They get the out there, and that's all they'll get. Smooth play from Romeo Sanabria. There's one gone. The bases remain loaded for Ty Pete. Well executed.
1: He has come such a long way over there defensively from when he got called up here 2 years ago. That's a play that he probably doesn't make, even as recently as last year. But this season with the Missions, nothing's getting by him.
0: Gazdar reaches on the fielder's choice. It's now Campos at third, Richardson at second. And side feet at the plate. First pitch. Chopper up the first baseline, foul. There's a moment there where it might spin back fair, but it did not. It was pitch number 48 from Luis Gutierrez. There is just one out here in the second inning. Jamie Hitt and Igor Heel are throwing in the Missions bullpen. The pitch. Chopper to second, charged by Jackson. Only play to first. Sanabria didn't get his foot back to the bag, and Pete is safe. Campos scores. Bases remain loaded as Springfield goes station to station, and they take a 2-1 lead. Tough play for Jackson coming in to know where to go with it. He made the right decision, but Sanabria was just unable to get back to first in time. Sanabria initially going towards that ground ball instead of letting Jackson take it, and it ended up costing him. Now Raniel Rodriguez. First pitch. Breaking ball for a strike. 0-1. Bases loaded. Still one out. And that's a tough one right there.
1: Definitely. If you're Gutierrez out there, how can you put that behind you and focus on the world's hottest hitter?
0: The pitch, wave, and a miss. Good breaking ball from Gutierrez. The changeup way outside, and Rodriguez offered at it. Springfield threatening for a big inning. The pitch home. Wave and a miss. Another good breaking ball from Gutierrez. And Rodriguez set down. That was something else.
1: Well, what a sequence that was, using everything he had in the tank. Little changeup, little slider. And it was enough, but unfortunately won't get him out of the inning.
0: 52 pitches for Gutierrez. Laboring in this second. And Missions manager Chris Tremme making the call to the bullpen. Igor Heel is coming in. 2-1 Springfield, threatening for more in this frame. We'll be right back. Tell you more about Heel on KKYX.
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2: Bases loaded for Springfield in the bottom of the second. They lead it 2-1, two out, and Igor Heel into the game to face Jesus Baez. First pitch, wave and a miss. Baez was trying to send that into the stratosphere, and it's 0-1. Tough situation for Igor Heel to enter into, and this is going to be a long game for the Missions bullpen. The 0-1, very high. And it's 1-1. Jamie Hitt was expected to back up Luis Gutierrez. He will pitch here at some point soon, but Missions manager Chris Tremme, you would imagine, wants to get the starter a clean inning. Pitch to Baez. Wave and a miss. Helping out Heel there. He chased. Pitch was way up. A slider that didn't break, but Baez went after it. Richardson at third. Gazdar at second. Pete at first. The pitch. Broken back. Ground ball to third. Verdugo waits for it. Only played at first. Sidearm toss is in time. And that ends the inning. Good job from Igor Heel entering with the bases loaded. And the Missions do indeed limit it to just one, despite the bases loaded and nobody out for the Cardinals. We'll be right back for the top of the third inning at Route 66 Stadium. 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
2: Cardinals in front, 2-1. As we go to the top of the third, it has been a very eventful first two innings. First pitch to the top of the order, and Albert Fabian is in for a strike, and it's 0-1. Both teams with the bases loaded and nobody out in the second, and they each scored just one run. Pitch inside, it hits Fabian in the leg. Fabian now down into a crouch here. Got caught on the left leg in the ankle area, it looks like. And now a visit, have a check on Albert Fabian. He's in some pain right now, but he is a tough customer and he will stay in the game. Sprinting his way down to first. Nothing easy for

0: For these two starters, Luis Gutierrez forced out of the game in the second inning. And it's not been simple for Tanner Franklin either. 40 pitches. First pitch to Alex McCoy. Misses low. It's 1-0. But he did limit the damage to his credit. Looks in. Now comes set. Kicks and delivers the 1-0. Popped up. Shallow right. Long run in for Cho. The second baseman, Gazdar, calls him off and makes the catch in shallow right. And there's one away. Pete was playing very deep in right field. So Gazdar helping him out. And here's Tirso Ornelas. Fabiana, short lead off of first. First pitch to Tirso. Wave and a miss, and it's 0-1. Ornelas hit into a 5-6-3 double play back in the first inning. Set from Franklin. And he delivers. That misses outside. Credit to the Missions for forcing Franklin once again to throw a lot of pitches. He deals. Hard ground ball off the middle, off the mound, scooped up by Baez, steps on second for one, on to first, a double play. He just has ridiculous talent. Such a tricky hop. He gloved it beautifully and then just slung it sidearm over to first like it was absolutely nothing. 2-1 Cardinals as we go to the bottom of the third. Another three-batter frame for Tanner Franklin.
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0: 2-1 Springfield as we go to the bottom of the third. Jack Gervich leading off against a lefty Igor Heel. First pitch, wave and a miss, it's 0-1. So Heel continues after getting the last out in the second inning. Imagine Chris Tremme not wanting to burn Heel for just one out this early in the game. The 0-1. Fastball just missed. Durfee nods his head yes, though he liked it. Heel kicks and comes home. Breaking ball inside. Jamie Hitt was always going to back up Luis Gutierrez. He envisioned this will be Heel at least for a couple of batters. Hopefully get him through the third pitch inside. And then Jamie Hitt can get going in the fourth inning. And as a starter, he can help out. And if things go well, get to the end of the game or at least close to it. Pitch misses inside for ball four. It off walk to Gurevich, who's off to a really nice start in this series. It looked pretty awful up at the Wolf, but this is a totally different guy. Here's Daniel Ortiz. Igor Hill making his 36th appearance overall and his 11th with the Missions. First pitch misses upstairs. 1-0 on Ortiz. Three of the five earned runs he's allowed came in one outing. Pitch popped up right center field. Ranging over is McCoy. He's got it in his sights. Makes the catch. One gone. On August 16th against Frisco, he allowed three earned runs on four hits in a third of an inning. Only allowed a run in one other appearance. It was on August 9th against these Cardinals. Monbin Cho at the plate. First pitch. The inside, 1-0. We've seen some moments of utter dominance from Igor Hill. But he's starting to get figured out a little bit more, and the walks are definitely high. Pitch to Cho. Line fouled out of play just to our left. So Cho seems to be a potential candidate for a foul ball up here. A couple of times already tonight he's been close. That one not as close as the one his first time up when he doubled. Hill checks on first and delivers. Check swing and Cho went around on a pitch in the dirt. That is a filthy slider from Igor Hill. Cho is thrown out at home plate after his double in the second. Springfield had the bases loaded with nobody out. Only scored one run. They're not making it easy on the starter Gutierrez and now Igor Hill. One, two. Check swing and no swing by Cho. Oh, man. I don't know about that one. Sure looked like he went. Lefty heel. Fires. Check swing again. And Cho went around this time, says home plate umpire Theo Arndt. He didn't even ask for an appeal. He said, you are out of here. Two gone.
3: It's those types of swings that we saw from hitters against Hill as he got called up to Double A, just really baffled, unable to keep themselves balanced. So good to see, after a tough outing against Northwest Arkansas where he didn't really have the strike zone, that he has bounced back against Springfield.
0: Here's Campos. First pitch, fastball in for a strike. It's 0-1. You get the sense with the way that the light is shining on the buildings beyond the outfield here that behind us there is a spectacular sunset, and unfortunately, we can't quite see it, but I'm just going to pretend that I can. The 0-1. And time was called at the plates just before that pitch came in.
3: That's a couple late ones, granted.
0: Very, very late. The set from Hill, the pitch. Off the inside, and it's 1-1. You know, the sunsets in the Midwest are hard to beat. They really are. Some of the most memorable ones I've seen have come in this part of the country. Pitch from Hill. Driven to left. Fabian ranging in and to his right makes the catch. And that ends the inning. Good work from Hill to work around the leadoff walk. 2-1 Springfield as we go to the top of the fourth.
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0: 2-1, Springfield in front as we go to the top of the fourth. Hello, Brian. How are you doing?
3: I am great, Jordy. How you doing?
0: I'm doing wonderful. Thank you very much for asking.
3: We're having a grand old time here in Springfield, Missouri. Hope you guys are enjoying along with us. It's the top of the fourth inning. Cardinals lead the Missions 2-1. But the Missions begin with their red-hot hitter at the plate, the cleanup man, Romeo Sanabria. Already a double to his name tonight. See if he can do so again. The first pitch. Lefty takes it high, 1-0. Running out of words to describe what Sanabria is doing right now. Ever since coming back to the Missions, he has been on another planet. The 1-0 to the lefty. In the air, foul, out of play. 1-1. On an 0-2 pitch in the second inning, just doing what he always does, poking it the other way. A double led to the Mission's only run as they trailed 2-1. Franklin readies the 1-1. Brushed off the plate, 2-1. Sanabria now 18 for 40. Well over 400 with the batting average since returning from the Chihuahuas. The 2-1 to him now. Up the middle, off the pitcher, but it goes right to the shortstop, who does his thing and rifles it over to first for the out. Ball hit hard. It looked like from here it got a piece of Franklin. But either way, the shortstop doing a nice job. No, it missed him. Hit the back of the mound. Tried to kick it. Not a great idea. But it works out for Springfield. One away, no one on for Ryan Jackson. Righty takes the first pitch just off the outside corner. 1-0. Really nice approach for Jackson. His first time up. Beat out an infield single. He fell behind two strikes. But the first baseman couldn't get over. Another close pitch taken by Jackson. Makes it 2-0. Name the flower, Jordy. That one's too easy.
0: It's not lavender. Oh, no.
3: I think that's in honor of us being in town. That looks
0: is
3: like a blue bonnet.
0: Okay.
3: Wave and a miss. 2-1.
0: It does look like the blue bonnet. Okay, I got it before you said it, so that's good.
3: Ah, we said it at the same time.
0: Yeah, well, it's fair enough.
3: I'll give you credit. Yeah. We'll see you as they bring it around.
0: I should know it.
3: Franklin readies the 2-1 to Jackson. Fouls it straight back, 2-2.
0: At least I didn't just say it repeating what you said. Yeah, that's what we don't want.
3: Blue bonnet's a Texas staple. South Texas, there we go. Oh, no. Maybe that's the official name. We got to look that up. You're on it, Jordy. The 2-2. Grounded sharply, foul towards third.
0: No. Seems to be it's a different thing. Nickname Larkspur plant.
3: Tough moment.
0: Delphiniums. Yeah, I don't know.
3: What do we know?
0: Apparently nothing.
3: Not about flowers.
0: Yeah.
3: Jackson looking to battle. Another 2-2 pitch from Franklin here. Outside, 3-2. So Jackson continues his patient approach. One away, no one on here in the top of the fourth inning. Mission's down 2-1. Remaining in this game much more than they were yesterday when they lost 8-0 to Springfield. Payoff pitch on its way. Fouled off, and Jackson will see another one. That pitch 98 from Franklin. That's about as high as we've seen so far. We've seen 96, 97. That time touching 98, Jackson able to foul it off. Moriarty standing way over on the first base side of the rubber has his sign. The 3-2 on its way. And it's tipped foul. Jackson not going down. At their best, this is what the Missions have done. There was a little time right there in the Northwest Arkansas series where we kept repeating it because it was so true. Nothing easy at all for the Naturals pitching staff. And this is a good way to get Franklin out of there sooner rather than later. Another 3-2 to Jackson. Ripped towards left, but hooking foul. Jackson, a Northern California native who has been a staple in this lineup from the very beginning of this year and really dating back to the end of last year. He got to see Springfield. About to see pitch number 10. And a wave and a miss on the sharp slider. Franklin eventually wins the battle after Ryan Jackson kept fouling pitch after pitch off. 2 away now in the top of the fourth. He hasn't really had that put away pitch. We just saw a great example of it. It took 10 pitches to retire Jackson, only strikeout number 3 for Franklin. DeCrisio, the righty, takes ball 1 outside. Franklin coming off a start against Arkansas when he had 8 strikeouts. But the Mission's doing a much better job fighting pitches off. DeCrisio awaiting the 1-0. Here it comes. And it's wide, 2-0. 2 away, no one on in the top of the fourth inning. Mission's down a run. Had the bases loaded in the second inning. We're able to score 1 on a sacrifice fly. Franklin's 2-0. Ripped and over the leaping shortstop into left field, a base hit. DeCrisio, a wide turn past first, but he'll backtrack as the throw is in. But he continues to do what he has to do in this bottom part of the lineup. 104 off the bat with the single.
0: I think that's the hardest hit ball that we've seen from DeCrisio that lands in fair territory. He had a couple of deep fly balls down the left field line that went foul at the Wolf. That was smashed.
3: And he's now got hits in 6 of his 7 games with San Antonio. Verdugo, the batter. There goes DeCrisio on the first pitch. Ball low, the throw down. Not in time. The speed making an immediate impact, and DeCrisio, just like that on back-to-back pitches, getting on and over into scoring position. That is his 3rd stolen base already since joining the Missions just a week ago back home. So Verdugo, an opportunity to tie this game right back up. Runner at 2nd, 2 away, Missions down 2-1. And the righty goes right center field, went back at first, now Pete settling in and makes a few steps forward to make the catch for the out. Opportunity for the Missions there created by DeCrisio, but they can't take advantage. It's still 2-1 Springfield as we head to the bottom of the fourth.
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3: Bottom of the fourth inning here in Springfield. The Cardinals lead the Missions 2-1. And we've got our piggyback officially in the game. The lefty, Jamie Hitt, takes over for San Antonio. Trey Richardson, the third, the batter. Lefty-righty matchup. Hit with the first pitch. And it's taken wide, 1-0. So the Missions utilizing two pitchers to get to Jamie Hitt. Luis Gutierrez then handed it to Igor Gil. Two lefties give way to a third lefty. The 1-0 from Jamie. Rocket to left. That'll split the gap and roll for a while. Fabian cutting it off shy of the track, but Richardson too quick. He's got a leadoff double to begin the fourth. 107 off the bat of Richardson, and yet another example. Someone who didn't even play yesterday has lost a lot of playing time in this lineup as a regular. He's got an OPS of over 800, by the way, and he doesn't play.
0: It's incredible depth for a minor league team. It really is. And Jamie, it has dealt with issues in the hard contact department since getting called up. Nothing easy against this Springfield team in that department either.
3: Runner at second, nobody out for John Gazdar, the righty at the plate. Takes a changeup for a strike, 0-1. So Jamie Hitt will settle in, he'll look to go a while. Bottom of the fourth inning, but he is a starter. Just giving way to Gutierrez, who has been beginning the game to get two or three in, whatever he can, as he returns from injury. And now it'll be Jamie Hitt's ballgame. As the lefty misses high, 1-1. Where's number 5 out there? 6 foot tall, 192 pounds from Webster, Texas. One of the many suburbs of Houston. Pretty close by to NASA. Hit steps off. Hit had arguably his best Double-A start against the Springfield Cardinals, so he can certainly feel confident about that. A look back towards second. Now the 1-1. Gazdar shoots it towards right, but out of play, 1-2. 6 innings of one-run ball. It was Crayola night. You might remember, very colorful at the Wolf. And Hitt had 7 strikeouts, allowed just 1 run on 4 hits. That was a wild game the Missions were able to pull out. The 1-2. In the dirt, taken. Gazdar evens it at 2-2. That was the bases loaded, nobody out in the ninth inning. Wyatt Hoffman game-saving play game. Garrett Hawkins able to wiggle out of trouble and Hitt getting the win. Richardson dancing off of second, not going. The 2-2 bounce towards short. Richardson advances. DeCrisio takes his time, fires to first, and gets the out. But the runner does move up 90 feet with 1-0-8.
0: Brian, we've got a wild message that's up on the video board right now. It appears that a marriage proposal is taking place on the video board. I don't really understand it, but it says, "I love you so much, Michaela, I want to marry you, Dax."
3: Oh, boy.
0: So, yeah, we'll have to keep our eye on that.
3: The U letter, not Y-O-U. Here's Ty Pete, runner at third. One away, infield will play in, and Pete swings over the top of a slider, 0-1.
0: So I get the sense you don't approve of the use of you there.
3: I don't approve of a lot going on right now there.
0: Fair enough. I'm right there with you.
3: Hit with the pitch to Pete. Sharply fouled towards his own dugout. Hit getting ahead 0-2. Is that really the way you want to propose?
0: Right. Are we... Goodness.
3: I mean, forget the ballpark proposal in general. You could make an argument there, pro or con, but during the middle of the bottom of the fourth inning, where nobody's really paying attention, Wheel of Fortune's going on at the same time.
0: You would hope something will happen in between innings here. I mean, what?
3: Hit, ready, 0-2. Low, back pick towards third, just late. Good idea by Brendan Durfee, throwing to Verdugo, who was covering, but Richardson able to dive back in safely. He's getting a big secondary lead with the infield in. Might expect him to go on contact, so Durfee trying to catch him a few steps too far, but he got back in 1-2. One away, runner at third, Cardinals trying to add to a 2-1 lead in the bottom of the fourth. Lefty-lefty matchup here, the 1-2. Off himself, the foul ball. Richardson will have to head back to third. He was crossing the plate just in case. If you're a little confused, we'll reiterate that here at Route 66 Stadium, they just keep on going during the inning. They don't tell you who's batting. They just kind of go through their rotation of advertisements and games, and now it includes a marriage proposal during the action. Hit the 1-2. Another back pick, no. Just a fake as that ball missed low. That was a close pitch. I understand wanting to get the runner at third, but also want to paint a good picture for your pitcher. Hit. Ball just a couple of centimeters below the zone that time. Not missing by much. 2-2 the count on Ty Pete. That one in the dirt. Durfee able to keep it in front. And Pete has taken the count full. 2-2. A strange RBI single his last time up. Bases were loaded. He hit it to first, and Sanabria didn't step on the bag on a throw from Ryan Jackson, but they counted it as a single. Payoff pitch now, and it's low, ball four. Pete works it all the way back for a walk. Corner is covered with one away.
0: If I could just briefly go back to the proposal on the video board.
3: Please do.
0: Is that like a feeler? Are we just sort of testing the waters, you know, of what she might say if he was actually going to propose? Because otherwise, what are we doing?
3: I don't know. A lot of questions for sure. First and third, one away for Rodriguez, the catcher. Check swing on the first pitch. No ask anywhere. Didn't go 1-0. Rodriguez, with as bad as he's looked in a while in his last time up, with those bases loaded, Gutierrez with his best sequence able to strike him out. But a very dangerous batter. Little tapper in front of the plate, third base side. Richardson will score. Durfee makes the throw to first in time. That is one heck of a play by Brendan Durfee. Like Frogger through traffic right there. The hitter, the runner, the pitcher, everybody coming his way. He was able to focus. Runner does score. The other runner advances from first to second, but Rodriguez is out at first, two away.
0: We've seen Durfee make some brilliant plays in front of home plate where he has to get out of the crouch quickly and make the strong throw to first. That's one of his better attributes as a catcher that he's displayed this season, and that was definitely the best of those. As Mission's manager Chris Tremme is now out to have a conversation with home plate umpire Theo Arndt.
3: Body language from that conversation seemed to suggest he was saying Rodriguez was out of the baseline, which he certainly was. I mean, that was as blatant as it gets, but it didn't impact the play. But I wonder if Tremmy's saying maybe to keep an eye on that, or if it should have led to something else. Either way, the Cardinals now lead it 3-1. Runner at second, two away for Jesus Baez, the batter. First pitch to the righty. On the inner half, 0-1. Now, it does say 1-1 on the board. Maybe was he arguing? Was there a pitch timer violation as we settled all the action from the play? That ball bounces away from Durfee. Runner was going anyway, and Pete might try to score. No, he'll backtrack to third. He was very aggressive rounding the bag. Stringer has what we have.
0: Yeah, I'm not quite sure what this is about here.
3: So a runner at third, two away. Cardinals up 3-1. And what we believe is a 1-1 count. Pitch clock down to two. The pitch home. And Baez giving it everything on the foul ball. Straight back. Now they corrected the scoreboard. See? We're paying attention even through all the madness, through all the marriage proposals, through all the name the flower questions. We are dialed in.
0: We got to trust our count.
3: Got it.
0: Our belief.
3: Trust the process.
0: Yeah.
3: Hit looking to limit the damage. Runner at third. Pete's taking a big secondary lead with the back turn to him by the lefty on the mound. The 1-2 home. In the dirt. 2-2. Rodriguez and Baez, what a dynamic duo this has become for Springfield. A team that had a very mediocre first half. And then they started collecting all sorts of talent from across not only their system, but other systems with trades. And it has all culminated in a playoff push. Hits 2-2. Ripped to third and well over the head of Verdugo. That's a fair ball to the wall. Another run comes in to score. Fabian with a long throw in from the wall. It's on target, but just late. RBI double for Jesus Baez on a ball that was absolutely smoked. 108 off the bat.
0: Got a hanging breaking ball from Jamie Hitz, and he did not miss it. Impressive swing from Baez, who we know can hit it as hard as anybody, and he hustles his way in for extra bases.
3: Mission's pitching coach Eric Abreu making a visit to the mound. Cardinals up 4-1 in the bottom of the fourth, and this crowd getting into it. Just got a chance to ask Eric Abreu about these types of moments. Latest episode of Curves, Cannons, and Bells, the official podcast of the San Antonio Missions. I had to ask. I said, you know, you go out there all the time. What is being said during a mound visit? And he laughed, and he says people ask him all the time. They want to know the gossip, and he says it really depends on the moment and the guy. Sometimes it could be a mechanical issue that they're noticing, like, hey, do this, do that, move your arm here. But he said a lot of the times it really is not even baseball related. Hey, just calm down, you're good, focus on something else, make them laugh with a joke or something. So we'll never know, but we'll see what hit took from that visit. Runner at second, two away, Jack Gervich, the batter. And the lefty takes the breaking ball inside, 1-0. Gervich, who has been tough to get out. A double and an RBI today, also reached via the walk after three hits yesterday and two runs batted in. A look back towards second, now the delivery home. Breaking ball, teed foul. Mission's dugout unable to collect it, makes its way all the way into fair territory where Verdugo will clean it up. Name that field.
0: Oh.
3: Lone Depot Park. I even got the corporate name right.
0: Well done. Couldn't quite see it. Nice work.
3: Hit with the 1-1. Check swing. No swing, says the third base umpire Shane Sullivan. 2-1.
0: I think your extensive experience at Lone Depot Park helps you with that, because the roof being open is not something you see very often down there, and This picture has the roof open.
3: They're trying to trick us.
0: Yeah. Not you.
3: Not me. Not tonight, folks. The 2-1 to Gervich. In the air, foul, 2-2. Two away, runner at second. Cardinals with two across in this frame. They lead it 4-1. A tough beginning to the series for these Missions. Losers of four in a row. And it just does not get any easier with Springfield. They have won seven in a row, coming off a sweep of Arkansas. As on fire as you will find a baseball team. Hits 2-2. In the air, hammered. Center field, Roberts turning around. He's going to watch it fly well over his head towards the back of the batter's eye. My goodness, Jack Gervich. 466 feet. That is as far as you will see a baseball hit ever, especially to straightaway center field.
0: Oh, my. That is, like you said, one of the more impressive swings that we will see all year, if not the most impressive swing. Gurvich knew it as soon as he hit it, and of course he did, because when you make contact like that, there is no chance that it is not leaving the ballpark. What a turnaround for Gurvich after his first series against the Missions in early August.
3: In the blink of an eye, it is 6-1 Springfield in the bottom of the fourth. A rude welcome for Jamie Hitt, who misses with the first pitch to Ortiz. I would describe Jack Gurvich with his swing at the Wolf as very heavy.
0: Yeah.
3: It felt like he couldn't get the bat through the zone. But boy, has he made an adjustment. Hitt will look to just calm things down here. But he misses to make it 2-0. Already four runs across for Springfield. Missions have tiptoed around trouble through the beginning of the night. Cardinals, even though they got one run in the first and the second, they had left five, including the bases loaded back in the second, but they are cashing in now. That pitch nowhere close. It's 3-0. It is going to have to find it. Already two arms used for San Antonio. He cannot leave this game anytime soon. Ground ball foul towards his dugout. 3-1. The former Texas Tech Red Raider, that's where he began his career. Hitt then transferred to the University of Oklahoma. In a tough spot right now. The 3-1 to the righty Ortiz. Big swing, but a weak foul off himself makes it 3-2. Had a very interesting conversation with Jamie Hitt right before we got on the bus to make the long ride up to Springfield. Was talking to him about, hey, what did travel look like in the SEC? And he actually was able to give me unique insight in that he had the Oklahoma experience while in the Big 12, and he had the Oklahoma experience while in the SEC. And he said that was drastically different. As that pitch misses wide, ball four, a two-out walk. And Springfield will continue this inning. Already four across, a 6-1 lead. Hitt just looking for an out. But Hitt saying when they were in the Big 12, it was commercial flights. They would get on Southwest just like everybody else, and it was actually pretty uncomfortable because you would never really end up with a teammate. You'd find some random person who would want to talk to you off flight. And then they entered the SEC. Charter flights. Nobody with them. Runner goes, a throw down to second, not in time. Boy, I don't know about that. DeCrisio seemed to get the tag down in time, but must have just missed. So a stolen base there for Daniel Ortiz.
0: I saw the same thing you did there initially. We're getting a look at the replay, and that was close, but I think they got him.
3: And now Durfee will pay a visit to his pitcher. 6-1 Springfield in the bottom of the fourth. But I think that's pretty interesting, right? What a lived experience to go in the same school from the Big 12 to the SEC and to get to see that kind of difference, treated like a king once you're in such a powerhouse conference.
0: And then you go from that to pro baseball, where you get on a 12-hour bus ride. I mean, the amazing back and forth there. What a wild experience.
3: And he said even when they would take a bus, which was pretty rarely, he said about the longest drive they had was Austin, if you could believe that, from Oklahoma, which is, off the top of my head, 5 hours?
0: Yeah.
3: If that, six? After the mound visit, the 0-1. Cho towards us, right here. We got it. We did it.
0: Oh, Brian.
3: I had it right there. Let's go. We've been waiting for it. Nope, kids are not going to get it. Sorry. The moment we've been waiting for.
0: And look who's at the plate, Brian.
3: Juan Bin Cho.
0: I called it.
3: I knew it was going to be him.
0: I called it.
3: Oh, my God, my heart is racing, Jordy. Up the middle, nice scoop by DeCrisio, and he makes the throw over to first. The Cardinals add four runs in the bottom of the fourth inning. They make it 6-1, but the most important news is we got our foul ball. Thank you, Juan Bin Cho. We'll head to the top of the fifth inning here in Springfield.
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3: We apparently have become the stars of the show here in Springfield, where the Cardinals do lead the Mission 6-1, but they continue to show us here. Hope you're enjoying it. If you're listening to us and watching the home team broadcast, Juan Bincho hitting a foul ball up into our booth. Jordy, it's the moment we've been waiting for all year.
0: I'm so happy for you, Brian. You know, you have been wanting this all season. I've been telling you that I bring the good luck with foul balls, and we got you one. We did it.
3: Brendan Durfee golfs that pitch foul, 0-2 the count. I'm not going to pretend that I'm not a slight bit disappointed in myself for not catching it on the fly.
0: I know.
3: But we're high up here. It had some velocity to it. But you know what? I was there. I was ready to make a play. I was calling it as I was doing it. How many people are out there calling their own fly ball, you know?
0: That's right. That's right.
3: And we got it. Durfee waves and misses. Strike three. Franklin with a strikeout to begin the fifth.
0: It is a unique experience. We have now both done that this year. And the focus that's required to handle both at once is very challenging. So congratulations, my friend.
3: I may never come down from this high. Ever. One away, no one on for Kai Roberts. Mission's down 6-1. Lefty takes a pitch inside, 1-0. Wow, and we still got four games here. I'm feeling more. Can we get greedy?
0: I'm telling you, Juan Bincho is going to keep hitting him over here.
3: 1-0 to Roberts. Takes it outside 2-0. I've got some really bad news for Arturo Disla. Move on over. Juan Bincho, my new favorite Texas League player. Might need to get an autograph. Look at this. A pearl. Roberts takes the pitch inside. 3-0. Missions looking for base runners. Down 6-1 in the fifth. Cardinals getting four in the fourth. The big blast. Jack Gervich. A 466-foot home run to straightaway center field. Likely taken all the way here, the 3-0. And Roberts does. Look at a strike. Might have been ball four, but kind of a courtesy call on 3-0. Makes it 3-1.
0: I don't think Brian is going to let go of this baseball, folks, the rest of the season.
3: You bet your bottom dollar, Jordy. Oh, my gosh, look at this. Almost another one. I wish our dugout would look up. Look up, guys. Come on. There's not a game going on. The action's up here. I guess they're doing the right thing.
0: They do have a job to do, you know.
3: And so do we. And we're doing it. Payoff pitch. Outside ball four. Great walk earned by Roberts. And he'll turn the lineup over to Fabian.
0: Brian is fired up.
3: Fired up. And you know what? Jason Schwartz, the Springfield broadcaster.
0: He was right.
3: This one's for you.
0: Yeah, that's right.
3: We stand with you. There were a lot of kids asking me for that.
0: Nope.
3: Nope.
0: Not happening.
3: Not a chance. I hope they look back up, ask again, and I'm going to say no again. Fabian takes ball one, 1-0. We've lost Jordy.
0: He's ruthless. Ruthless. No baseball for you.
3: Nope. Go get your own.
0: Man.
3: Pitch nowhere close that time to Fabian. 2-0. Mission's just looking to get back in this game. Down by five. They have made Franklin work. There's action beginning to get going in the Springfield bullpen. Might not be much longer as he's had a pretty high pitch count throughout the night. Has a runner at first. A 2-0 count on the lefty. And Fabian looks at a fastball in there for a strike. 2-1. Franklin now at 75 pitches in the top of the fifth inning. So nothing terrible, but they've been pressure-packed. The Missions have had their opportunities. The 2-1, grounded foul, 2-2. Fabian hit by a pitch his last time up, also flew out. 0-4 yesterday, but it does not cool down the hot August that he has had. 3-20 still, just a few days left in the month. Four games left, that is it, after tonight in the month of August. And then we flip the calendar over to September. There goes Roberts, running lead, ball at the plate, not even a throw. Roberts does it again. The Mission stolen base leader with his 37th bag, third in the Texas League. Runner in scoring position, one away. Missions cannot look at the five-run deficit. They've just got to get one at a time. And Roberts, the speedster, out there. The 3-2. Fabian waves and misses at the breaking ball. Franklin pulling out the curveball. We haven't seen that one too much. More north-to-south movement compared to the horizontal slider, but it gets Fabian out number two. So after Franklin wasn't really racking up the Ks early on, he's got three in the last two frames. Five total. McCoy, the batter runner, still at second. And McCoy whips it to left field to base hit. Richardson very deep, and he can't handle the ball. Roberts will score easily from second. And Alex McCoy with an RBI single cuts into this Springfield lead. It is 6-2. 107 off the bat of McCoy, who is not wasting any time going to that curveball. Franklin relying on that pitch now here in the fifth. Maybe a little too much.
0: McCoy just keeps on hitting in double A and keeps on making hard contact. Regardless of how the rest of the season goes in terms of the playoff picture, you can be really excited if you're a Missions fan, knowing you're going to have guys like McCoy with the team starting next year, because he is really fun to watch.
3: So much fun to watch. He really finds a way to get the barrel to the baseball. And it's hard to remember a time when he does make contact. He strikes out a fair amount. That was one of the things he dealt with at High A Fort Wayne. But when he does make contact, it's usually pretty sharp. Missions now down 6-2 in the top of the fifth inning. Big credit goes to Kai Roberts, drawing the walk, making something happen, stealing second, and scoring on the single. Here's Ornelas. The lefty takes the first pitch strike at the knees. Still 97 from Franklin, so he's not losing much. Even as action continues over there for the bullpen. Long hold ahead of the 0-1. Similar spot, but a little bit lower. Ball one. Missions will be happy. Of course, they want to keep adding. Ornelas, the type of bat that could split the gap or even go deep. But just one run keeps you in it for now. As Ornelas takes that pitch off the outside corner, 2-1, after the Cardinals got four in the fourth, could have easily laid down and given them an easy inning to really grasp that momentum, but no. A run already for McCoy and his RBI single. Now let's see if he's off. Not going there. As Ornelas shoots the ball to left field, Richardson charging in and makes a catch. adventuring left that inning for Richardson, but he does make that catch for the third out. Missions get one back. It is 6-2 Springfield as we head to the bottom of the fifth.
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3: Bottom of the fifth inning here in Springfield. The Cardinals lead the Missions 6-2. Missions getting a run back in the top half of the inning. And now it'll be up to Jamie Hitt to try and quiet down this offense. Not an easy task. Ryan Campos, the batter. And the lefty takes the first pitch inside, 1-0. Cardinals have scored in three of the first four frames so far tonight, including four in the fourth, where they really broke it open. But the Missions getting that run back, at least making it feel like they're within striking distance if they can quiet this offense. The 1-0. Campos out in front of the slider. 1-1. Hit, hopefully, can take a deep breath and understand, yeah, this is a difficult lineup to navigate through, but I've done it before. Did it just under a month ago back home. Why not do it again? Wave and a miss on the high changeup. Not where Hit wanted it necessarily, but he got the result. 1-2. Campos takes off the helmet, steps out of the box. He'll ask for time. One thing Hit will have going for him is he's got a ton of lefties in this lineup. Springfield not shying away, even though they knew Gutierrez and Hit, both pitchers scheduled today, were going to be lefties. The 1-2. Outside with the fastball, 2-2. Got the bottom of the order, Campos, Richardson, and Gazdar. So if there ever was going to be a time for a clean inning, Hit has his best opportunity here. The 2-2. Wave and a miss. Excellent slider there. And even Durfee, the catcher, giving a fist bump of affirmation after the first out here in the fifth. Really good movement. Ended up on the outside corner. And it forced Campos to go after it, and he could not connect. One away, here's Richardson. Righty awaiting the first pitch. Goes after it and waves and misses at the slider, so that pitch working early for Hit. There is some action going on in the San Antonio bullpen. Hit just threw so many pitches last inning. But you know he and the Missions would both love if he can continue giving them some length. Richardson looks at that ball in the dirt, 1-1. The classic look for the Cardinals. The home white uniforms and the striped socks. Red, white, and blue. Richardson rocking them. The 1-1. Fists that one foul, 1-2. See? Kid got a foul ball right there. Just got to wait.
0: Wait your turn.
3: I mean, it's August 26th.

0: Johnson looks at that backdoor breaking ball a bit high. 3-2. One away, no one on here. Mission's down 6-2. We just detailed the story of the Springfield broadcaster getting a foul ball in Arkansas and getting ripped apart for not throwing it back to a kid. Richardson takes ball 4 on the fastball that misses just high and wide. So a one out walk here. Runner at first for Gazdar. But we were both immediately on the side of Jason. Stephen Davis, the Arkansas broadcaster, went on a rant saying Jason's got to throw it back. And Jason stood strong. And he's got a video to prove it. He made a great grab on a ball that was bouncing, you know, easier than mine. Easier than mine. But he made the catch. And the next day, Jordy, we get one. Gazdar swings and misses at the fastball inside. Jason tonight is on the home broadcast on the TV side, so he's not in the booth that he normally is next to us, and yet he still came running over to congratulate us.
1: He did.
0: But while also faking a Stephen Davis reaction, saying I should have thrown it back.
1: Throw it to a kid. What are you doing?
0: There is a video circulating in his phone right now of that. Runner goes, the ball high, the throw down from Durfee gets away. Jackson keeps it in front, but Richardson has a stolen base.
2: It's just also wild because we saw all of these close calls in the first two games, and we both said, it's going to happen. It's going to happen, and it happened on the Wednesday of a series. Amazing.
0: Believe, folks.
2: Believe.
0: That's what Ted Lasso said. A 1-1. Gazdar fouls it off. Count 1-2. One away, runner at second. Springfield looking to add to a 6-2 advantage. We are having fun here in Springfield. Got to enjoy every second we've got. Only 16 games remaining after this one. It has been such a fun year. We appreciate all of you for tuning in and night out. Whether it's on KKYX or at home, Bally Sports Live, MLB Plus. A lot of ways to watch and listen. And we know there's a lot of you out there that are tuning in, so thank you. Hit looks back towards second, the 1-2. Shot towards center field, charging is Roberts, and he hustles in to make the catch. Richardson was thinking about going towards third, but he had to make his way back to the bag. Roberts flying as he normally does for out number 2.
2: That is his greatest asset as a baseball player, his speed, and it can help him defensively. Obviously helps with stealing bases. Nice job tracking that one down.
0: Runner has to stay at second. Now 2 away for the lefty, Pete. Back to the top of the order. Hit looking to keep it a 6-2 deficit for his missions and bring the offense back to the plate. The lefty's first pitch. Pete waves and misses at the slider, 0-1. Also want to not only thank the people tuning in, but I know tonight's a very special night at the Wolf. The staff appreciation party going on. They're watching us right now. I don't know if they're listening necessarily, but they've got the game up. And if you are listening, I want to say thank you for all that everyone does to put on the show at the Wolf. Ushers and concessions workers, press box workers, video crew, game ops, I mean, all of it. So many people allow us to have all those home games and a ton of fun back home. So thank you to each and every one of you. The 1-1 pitch here on its way to Ty Pete after the long look. Up towards second. Nice backhanded grab. Off balance throw by Jackson. And he retires the Speedy Pete for out number 3. Missions able to keep it. Just a 4-run deficit. Good job by Hit to strand the runner in scoring position. And it is 6-2 Springfield as we head to the 6th inning.
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3: Top of the sixth inning here in Springfield, Missouri. Cardinals 6, Missions 2. But the Missions scored one in the fifth, kept Springfield off the board in the bottom half, and now we'll look to creep closer. Here's Sanabria to lead it off. Lefty takes the fastball in there for a strike, 0-1. You can hear the pop of the mitt from here. Franklin still on the mound. His 0-1. Breaking ball misses wide, 1-1. Back-to-back nights that we have had former Tennessee Volunteers make starts for the Cardinals. Pretty unique. Franklin's 1-1. Slow curveball. He's pulled that out more as he sees the order for a third time. Sanabria able to take it. 2-1. That one clips the outside corner. 2-2. Sanabria kind of jumped towards it, but then pulled back. Makes it 2-2. Every time they show Franklin up close here on the broadcast, you can see him pretty violently chewing some gum. As Sanabria fouls it off towards the Cardinals dugout. We did get a good piece of insight today that Franklin gets a new piece of gum in between every inning.
4: Keeping it fresh.
3: Keeping it fresh.
4: Wonder what kind of bubble gum it is.
3: 2-2. Upstairs, 3-2. I'm a double bubble guy.
4: Okay.
3: Frisco has that in the dugout all the time.
4: Yeah.
3: Huge fan.
4: Yeah, I'm with you. That's the go-to, I think. I don't think I'm an expert on bubblegum brands, but it's a good one.
3: Payoff pitch. In the air, center field. It's falling, but not fast enough as Pete gets to it. Another hard-hit ball for Sanabria, 1-2 off the bat. But Pete got a good read for the first out. Whenever I think of bubblegum and baseball, I just cannot help but think of the former Pittsburgh Pirates and Colorado Rockies manager Clint Hurdle.
4: Yeah.
3: Who I think used to go through an entire bucket during games. It was a sight to behold. We will continue bubblegum talk after a quick break here because the Cardinals are making a pitching change. Manager Patrick Anderson pulling the ball from Franklin. He can go enjoy as much gum as he would like. He has had a terrific night, 2 runs in 5 1/3, and he gets another healthy ovation from this Route 66 crowd. We'll be right back.
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3: Chen Weilin in the game for Springfield. The righty's first pitch is swung on and missed. Ryan Jackson, the batter. So with one away here in the top of the sixth inning, Cardinals ahead 6-2. They turn to their former starter, who could easily finish this game for them if all goes according to plan. Missions, of course, looking to wreck that plan. Jackson on the same pitch there from Lin. The slider makes it 0-2 as he cannot connect. Chen Weilin is a very highly regarded prospect in the Cardinals' top 30, but he has become a reliever as of late. He is 0-2. Broken bat, ground ball to second. Coming to get it is Gazdar. Calmly tosses to first, two away. Chen Weilin, 6'7", 225 pounds from Taiwan. And you do not miss him from any corner of the ballpark. That 6'7" frame really stands out. Has a very smooth delivery from the right side. Stands on the first base side of the rubber. His first pitch to DeCrisio. High chopper to third. Fair ball. Off-balance throw across the diamond is now going to become moot because it is a foul ball. The third base umpire, Shane Sullivan, put the fair sign up first, but I think he yelled foul, and then he corrected the arm.
4: Yeah, then put his hands up. Yeah. Confusing.
3: DeCrisio hustling anyway. Back in the box, ready for the 0-1. Would have been a really tough play for Ortiz to make. The 0-1. High and tight, 1-1. DeCrisio continuing to get the job done. He has reached twice tonight, a walk and a single. Hits in six of his first seven games. Little tapper towards his own dugout. 1-2. Lin looking to get out of the sixth inning for his squad. Peers over his glove, has the sign from the catcher Campos, the 1-2. Little tapper towards first. DeCrisio looking to beat it out, but the first baseman Gervich learned his lesson, got to the bag quicker. Lin was covering just in case, but Gervich took care of it. So the reliever does his job, sends us to the bottom of the sixth inning. Springfield still ahead, 6-2.
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3: Bottom of the sixth inning here in Springfield, the Cardinals lead the Mission 6-2, and they've got 2-3-4 due up against Jamie Hitt. So if the Missions are going to stay close, it'll be up to Hit to get through the toughest part of this order. Rodriguez, the catcher, awaits the first pitch, goes after it, grounds it to third. Verdugo, in between the shortstop, gets there and makes the throw to first, out number one. Makes it look so simple. Decrecio was there just in case, but you trust the man at the hot corner to get the job done, and he did.
4: Crucial for Jamie Hitt to continue eating up some outs here and allow the Missions to preserve much of their bullpen with four games to go the rest of this series.
3: One away for Baez. He goes after the first pitch and fouls it back. 0-1. Raniel Rodriguez is 0-4. If I had told you that at the beginning of the game, you might think pretty good fortunes for the Missions. But the only problem is the rest of this Springfield lineup is just as dangerous. 1-9, every different night, it could be a different hero. And tonight, the hero is waiting on deck, Jack Gervich. As Baez takes a big cut and a miss, 0-2. Baez also doing some damage. He's got an RBI double. But it is the man on deck with a double, a homer, and three runs batted in. Some of these numbers, when you start to look at them for Springfield, just don't add up. And yet they're true. I mean, you're telling me that in 44 games, Jesús Baez has 20 homers.
4: And 50 RBIs.
3: What? Like, what are we doing? How? That's a homer every two games.
4: Yep.
3: And that's since getting called up. Baez fouls that one off. 0-2. And that doesn't even begin to get to his defense. Jordy and I have both said, from now the eight games that we have seen Springfield, that he really goes down as the best defensive shortstop we have seen all year. Hit looking to put him away with the 0-2. Good take. Durfee likes that pitch and the placement, but Baez with a better take, 1-2.
4: 34 home runs overall in 98 games. It's a great season.
3: Video game numbers.
4: Yep.
3: Hits 1-2. In the air, right field, there might be another one. McCoy turning around at the track, and it bangs off the wall. Stays at the base of it. Baez just a few feet away from another homer. Instead, he'll settle for a one-out double. Just silly stuff. That pitch is outside. That is not a strike. And he's able to drive it to the base of the wall, opposite field. Really impressive stuff.
4: It's ridiculous talent. It really is, and 21 years old, he's got so much time ahead of him to grow as a hitter and a defensive player where he already has incredible ability.
3: And now here's Jack Gervich. Runner at second, one away. Cardinals up 6-2 in the bottom of the sixth, in large part because of this man right here. Lefty takes it high, 1-0. In his last at-bat, as Durfee asks for time, he'll pay a visit to his pitcher. Against this lefty hit, lefty-lefty matchup, sent a ball 466 feet to straightaway center field. Here at Route 66 Stadium, dead center is 400 feet, and then they've got this little garden with a bunch of trees. They've got a Coca-Cola sign in the middle of that garden. Well, it cleared that sign, it cleared all the trees, and it almost cleared the back of the batter's eye. That is how deep the ball went. But right here on the mound visit, some concern mounting for the Missions as the trainer is out. Juan Pena not with the team. Olivia taking over, and she is out with manager Chris Tremme, pitching coach Eric Abreu, making sure Hit is okay. Olivia, a former athletic training intern with the Fort Wayne Tin Caps and is now full-time at the Arizona Complex League, serving as the Missions trainer this week, keeping a close eye as Hit delivers a warm-up pitch. You can see a nod of approval as he says, "I am okay." So good to see that from Jamie. It was Durfee, the catcher, who after the first ball delivered to Gervich, asked for time and looked towards the dugout. Maybe just something not clicking. But hit remaining in the ballgame. Runner at second, one away. Gervich the batter with a 6-2 lead for Springfield. Breaking ball freezes Gervich for a strike, 1-1. But just a majestic shot for Gervich.
4: It was one of the best swings that we've seen all year, and maybe the best, truly.
3: Hit, a look back towards second, now the delivery. And the slider gets a swing and a miss from Gervich. So a much better start to this at-bat. Gervich with a practice swing. He has an interesting little ritual. He taps the plate, and then he taps both shoulders, front and back, twice before settling into his batting stance, and he'll ask for time. Would love to find out the reason why. Goes back shoulder first, then front shoulder. Then awaiting the pitch. The 1-2 after hit looks towards second. In the air, right center field. Deep. Roberts running back to the track, to the wall. Leaps. And it's out of here. A home run. Just out of the reach of Kai Roberts. And Jack Gervich has done it again. A two-run homer makes it 8-2 Springfield. Have yourself a night.
4: That one hit very well, but it just got out of the ballpark. Roberts so close to an incredible robbery. He looked down at his glove, thought he might have had it, but unfortunately just a little bit too high. 404 feet for Gervich. Nowhere close to the 460-foot homer, but that's still a really impressive swing. And man, has he had a coming out party this week.
3: Jack Gervich is 3-for-3 tonight, and he has driven in 5 runs on 2 homers, contributing to an 8-2 Springfield lead in the bottom of the 6th inning, and manager Chris Tremme has seen enough. Jamie hit, giving him the baseball. Mission's turning to the bullpen once again. We'll take a quick break here on KKYX.
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3: Bottom of the 6th inning here in Springfield, where the Cardinals lead the Missions 8-2. Another offensive outburst for this Cardinals offense. Clay Edmondson will look to slow it down. The new pitcher in for the Missions misses with his first pitch, 1-0. Fourth pitcher of the evening for San Antonio. Edmondson taking over for Jamie Hitt. There's one away, no one on, as Ortiz wallops a ball to left field. That one might make it to Kansas City. My goodness. It stays fair, and the Cardinals have yet another long ball. It is 9-2 Cardinals.
4: That says 407 feet. There is no way that that is only 407 feet. That ball is walloped deep into the trees down the left field line. Only question was whether it was going to stay fair. Ortiz has hit two towering home runs in the first two games of this series. And this Cardinals team really is just something else. This is a team that you're going to look back on in future years with plenty of big leaguers.
3: Juan Bincho, the batter. And the lefty fouls it off a check swing. 0-1. Speechless at some of these swings.
4: It's remarkable. It really is.
3: The only question there was whether it would stay fair, and it did. In this inning alone, the Cardinals with two homers, Gervich and Ortiz going back-to-back, 9-2 the advantage. Little tapper off of Cho, and he's in some pain. 0-2 the count. He'll get some time. Really feel for Jamie Hitt, who had been putting together some good performances for San Antonio. His best start of the year against Springfield. Just allowed one run on six innings back at the beginning of the month. Cardinals trainer now going to pay a visit to Juan Bincho. Patrick Anderson, the manager, joining. But just an impossible task right now to slow down this team. Winners of seven in a row. They swept Arkansas in North Little Rock. And you could kind of see the signs coming. The Missions took four of six from Springfield back in San Antonio. And you felt really good about that series win. But you also understood that the Cardinals had just called up a bunch of guys. They had also acquired so many different pieces from trades at the trade deadline that they weren't really gelling yet. Well, they have gelled. And it is 9-2 in the bottom of the sixth inning after an 8-0 win yesterday. Not much is slowing them down. Edmondson with the pitch to Cho, and it misses outside, 1-2. Edmondson just looking for anything positive. It has been a tough double-A debut for the righty. Sidewinder misses outside, 2-2. Where's number 34 out there, 6'2", 195 pounds from Greensboro, North Carolina. Has allowed runs in now five of his last six outings. As Cho whistles it right to second, though. Jackson awaiting the line drive. Two away. But not much soft contact tonight for Springfield. Two away, no one on. Ryan Campos, the batter.
4: I noticed something fun for Juan Bincho. He's got a sliding glove that he puts in his back pocket of his pants, and has a little smiley face on it that you can see when he's hitting. Yeah.
3: I mean, he just keeps gaining points in my book.
4: That's right.
3: Campos takes a strike, 0-1. Delivering a foul ball to yours truly up here. Way up here. We're like three stories high, Jordy. But we got a foul ball thanks to Juan Bincho. We'll have to thank him at some point this week. Edmondson looking to get out of the sixth inning. Is 1-1. Check swing. Did not go around. 2-1.
4: It is high, but in a weird way, set up for a number of foul balls. It's hard to explain.
3: Yeah, we're slightly to the third base side. So not directly behind home. And lefties really do have a good angle on their foul balls when they're late on a ball. And we appreciate it.
4: We sure do.
3: Ball in hand right now as Edmondson readies his 3-1 on Campos. Shot to first. Nice long hop for Sanabria, who tells Edmondson, I've got it, as he steps on the bag for the third out. However, the Cardinals explode. Back-to-back homers, and they add to what's now a 9-2 lead. Gervich and Ortiz unloading as we head to the seventh inning. Cardinals up by seven.
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3: Top of the seventh inning here in Springfield, Missouri. To tell you more about the Missions and the Cardinals is Jordy Feeplatt.
4: Thanks, Brian. It is 9-2, Cardinals in front. A very eventful middle innings for Springfield. They score 7 runs. Luis Verdugo leading off for the Missions. First pitch, up and in, and it nearly hits Verdugo. He dances out of the way of it. Dropped his bat, lost his helmet in the process. That'll wake you up there. Goodness. A tough pill to swallow for these Missions, watching Springfield just absolutely clobber the ball over the last two games. The 1-0 pitch, taking all the way for a strike. It's 1-1. 4 home runs yesterday. 3 here so far tonight. Pitch outside, and you just get the sense that so many of these guys are going to be in the big leagues very soon, whether it be with the Cardinals or somewhere else. 2-1, chopper foul. The Cardinals are close to really contending already, and with this type of talent, if you can be a little bit closer in the playoff hunt, you give yourself a chance at a trade deadline. 2-2. Chopper up third baseline, foul, to trade for some higher quality talent, give up prospects, and still have a really good farm system. And that's what you're looking for in many ways as a small market team. Cardinals right now are 66-67, 5.5 games out of a wild card spot. They're not going to make it this year, but you're already at 500. Think about the jump you can make with some of this young talent next year. Pitch home in the dirt. And you feel comfortable both in the starting rotation side of things and the position player side of things to be able to make those trades in the next year or two. The pitch outside. That's ball 4. Verdugo didn't realize it for a moment, just kind of hanging out in the batter's box, but it is a leadoff walk in the top of the 7th. Brings up Brendan Durfee. But I will be watching closely over the next year or so to see how many of these guys make the bigs from this 2026 second half Springfield team and how many of them get there with another franchise. First pitch to Durfee, inside 1-0. One of the privileges of getting to work in minor league baseball is watching a team like this, a collection of talent all at one time that has collectively an incredibly bright future. 1-0. Inside to the backstop, Verdugo down to second. The Tulsa Drillers kind of in a similar category this year. Just ridiculous numbers. So many good players. But even this team feels like a different breed in the second half. And, man, these are the teams you look back on. Wow, remember that 2026 Springfield team? They were loaded when you talk to people in the minor leagues years later. 2-0. In for a strike, 2-1 on Durfee. And unfortunately, it's coming at the expense of the Missions right now. Taking 4-6 from this group after they had just really come together after the trade deadline. The pitch, chopper to first base. Gurevich has it. He'll take it himself. Verdugo makes his way down to third. And here's Kai Roberts. But it has to be said, it is a pleasure to see this type of talent on display. This is why you love the game of baseball. It's why we all do what we do, to see this type of stuff happen. First pitch to Kai Roberts, slash foul and out of play. And, well, it could be fun to get a foul ball in the booth every so often, too. And apparently that seems to happen to me every year, so that's great.
3: Hey, keep working your magic, Jordan.
4: Okay, I'll do my best.
3: But I love the points you're making. It's a conversation we've enjoyed all year.
4: The 0-1. Roberts fouls it straight back, 0-2.
3: We've both now gotten to do this for a few years and seeing our respective players, but I think together we will always remember the first one that we kind of agreed on was Josh Kuroda-Grauer.
4: Yep.
3: With Midland. And
4: that's right.
3: How much fun. Yeah, even, of course, he's playing the Missions. We don't want him to do well against San Antonio, but they just pop off the page. And then a month later, he's in the big leagues, and it makes you so happy.
4: Inside of the backstop, Verdugo scrambling for the plate, and he'll score, sliding safely without a throw. A couple of wild pitches allowing the Missions to score a run. It's 9-3 here in the seventh inning. Kai Roberts happily taking a couple of pitches.
3: And there's going to be several from this team and throughout the year that we're going to look back on. Can't tell you how tired probably people get when they're around me. And just a couple days ago, Kate Anderson highlight on SportsCenter, and I say, former Arkansas Traveler. You know, I always say, oh, I saw him. I got to call his game, and it's really cool.
4: Pitch to Roberts, swing and a miss. Down on strikes, and there's two away here in the seventh inning.
3: But when you look at this Springfield team, it will certainly be interesting because you can make a case for pretty much 1-9. There is not many in there that seem like an obvious, no, he's just kind of here to fill out a roster spot or doesn't have a future. No, they all have it.
4: First pitch to Albert Fabian. This is inside 1-0, and it's a Cardinals franchise that for decades prided themselves on being able to develop players and build from within. And then became a free agent destination because they were always so good. Pitch misses inside 2-0. And they finally hit a stretch recently where they haven't been successful. Attendance has dropped. It doesn't have the same Cardinals feel. And yet here they are building this incredible farm system. 2-0 pitch inside 3-0 through trades, through their own development. And we're seeing the things that people who solely watch the big leagues may not be seeing yet, and that's that the Cardinals are going to be a power very soon. I have no doubt about it. 3-0. Papillon takes a strike, 3-1.
3: Well, I always do a double take whenever I see Cardinals highlights nowadays because the stadium is pretty empty.
4: Yep.
3: And growing up, Busch was always filled to capacity. They had that long sellout streak.
4: 3-1, a high drive to right, but that's well foul.
3: them and the Giants are two teams that you would turn on the TV and see a sold-out stadium. You just expected it. And it's lost a little bit of its luster, but like you're describing, it is on its way back. Get your toasted ravioli and Emo pizza ready, San Luis.
4: Oh, man, that's right.
3: Cardinals are coming back.
4: That toasted ravioli, that's some good stuff. 3-2, foul out of play just to our right. Okay, where's that headed? Is that going to Jason? No, it bounced back into the seating bowl. Jason is two booths over from us, and I was thinking about him there. That was not too far away. Jason is quote-unquote Springfield broadcaster, as Brian has been describing him.
3: Quote-unquote.
4: 3-2. Line drive to right center. That's it. Well, on the run over is Joey. Won't get there. Base hit. Fabian has his first hit of the night. A two-out single. And here's Alex McCoy. I just thought it was funny because you were referring him not as Jason, but Springfield broadcaster. It was good.
3: I've said his name a couple times.
4: You have.
3: Got to say the full name. Jason Schwartz.
4: Jason Schwartz.
3: Jason could be anybody, but Jason Schwartz, that's the Springfield broadcaster.
4: That's the guy we know. Visit to the mound here from pitching coach Eric Peterson. It's 9-3 Springfield. We're in the top of the seventh. Mission's showing some life offensively. After three runs in the sixth for the Cardinals, four in the fourth. Long way back, but it's good to see some offensive momentum being built in the late innings.
3: We've seen as of late, you can never say never. These missions with some epic comeback, that ninth inning against Northwest Arkansas on Tuesday. Reminds me of one more mention, at least, of Jason tonight. Gotta tell a story.
4: Lynn set, first pitch, in for a strike, 0-1.
3: We both met the former Lake Elsinore broadcast yesterday, Sean, and Jason, also the former Lake Elsinore broadcaster. Lake Elsinore, our single-A affiliate for the Padres. In 2019, they were down 13-3.
4: Pitch misses outside, 1-1.
3: In the top of the ninth inning with one away, and the Lake Elsinore Storm came back to win that game. Guess who was in the lineup that night?
4: Who?
3: Man on deck.
4: Amazing. Tirso Ornelas, that is. 1-1 is swung on and missed, 1-2.
3: Sean was with Lake Elsinore. Jason was with Lancaster at the time. Lancaster had the 13-3 lead. And could you believe that we walked into the batting cages here at Route 66 Stadium and they both got to see Tirso?
4: It's really great. The pitch in the dirt. It gets away from Campos, but not too far.
3: So you just never know. 13-3, top of the ninth inning.
4: Never know.
3: It always comes full circle in this minor league baseball world.
4: It does. It does. Even from California to Missouri. It sure does.
3: California to Missouri, huh? Sounds like a Chapel Roan lyric.
4: Well, speaking of her, she's on the video board again. Pitch to McCoy. Rope to third. It's a leaping grab by Ortiz. Holy smokes. What a play. Springfield can do just about nothing wrong. A smash liner from Alex McCoy and a leaping snag by the third baseman Ortiz. That ends the inning. On to the bottom of the seventh, it is 9-3, Springfield in front.
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4: Bottom of the seventh inning. It's 9-3 Springfield at Route 66 Stadium, and Clay Edmondson returns to the mound. First pitch to Trey Richardson. Sweeper in for a strike, and it's 0-1. Somehow, Edmondson's going to have to try to slow down this Cardinals offense. The 0-1 pitch, called strike two. Gave up a couple of home runs in that bottom of the sixth inning. Two-run shot by Jack Gervich, his second of the night. And then a solo home run by Daniel Ortiz. The pitch popped up foul and out of play. We've got some drums going on down there. It's fun. Is that Louie? Yes. No. Is that Louie? With the wig on?
3: That's Fetch.
4: That's Fetch. Okay. Fouled out of play. I'm getting a little confused with the wig. Yeah, okay. Now I see.
3: Apparently it's Wig Wednesday.
4: Okay.
3: They've got a lot of Wednesday stuff going on here.
4: They do.
3: Worship Wednesday, Wiener Wednesday, and Wig Wednesday all at the same time.
4: Overwhelmed, to be honest.
3: It's, I don't like their video board.
4: Fouled out of play. It really just is speaking to this attention span stuff, you know? Well, they're not going to pay attention, so we got to give them all sorts of other things. Oh, boy.
3: Maybe that's Fetch's way of making sure that even with the name change, he remains available.
4: It's popped up. Foul ground, first base side, and into the Springfield dugout.
3: Don't forget about Fetch.
4: We've been talking about Windy. We can't forget about Fetch. I fear this. Yeah.
3: Yeah, because, I mean, Louie's got a good shot. Louie's got a good shot. He's classic. He's the bird. He's the Cardinal.
4: Right.
3: But will people remember Fetch?
4: He better not be the casualty in this. That's all I can say. I've had enough of the mascot disrespect. Enough! 0-2 misses inside, and it's 1-2.
3: Mascot should form a union.
4: I agree. Why haven't they done that ages ago? 1-2. Popped up, foul ground. Behind home, Durfee back for a look, and it's out of play.
3: Players have a union. Umpires have a union. Mascots need a union.
4: I wonder if we can make this happen. We're really passionate about this, more so than just about anybody. So
3: I already know who would be the president.
4: Oh, that's not even a question.
3: No, I don't know if you know.
4: Oh, I don't.
3: Who would you say?
4: Edmondson set. 1-2. Slow roller to third. Verdugo has it. And he bobbles and cannot recover. Look to have it cleanly. And then on the transfer, drop the ball. So Richardson will reach first, leading off the seventh. I was going to say Windy, but I think you have another idea.
3: Windy deserves to be on the board for sure. But, I mean, Ellie the Elephant getting things done down in Brooklyn.
4: I like that. I like that a lot.
3: I don't think she would allow anyone else
4: no.
3: to lead.
4: It's a really good answer.
3: Yeah.
4: Powerful leader, Ellie
3: Powerful.
4: The Elephant.
3: Yeah.
4: First pitch, outside, throw back to first base, not in time. Ellie takes no prisoners, and that's what you need with a union.
3: Who do we need to call to make this happen? Frankly, it's a really good idea.
4: It is.
3: It might be our best work
4: this
3: year.
4: It's a great idea. Pitch up the middle to the shortstop, DeCrecio. Flips to second for one. Jackson turned to first. Double play. Nice turn there. 6-4-3. There's two gone. 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First pitch to Taipei, outside 1-0. So I think the question is, if we're going to start this thing, we've got to find a day or a game. The pitch is swung on and missed for everybody to gather, right? And convene to have this first meeting of this union.
3: What and a meeting that'll be.
4: What a meeting. 1-1 inside. And I think it needs to be seen by all, right? Everybody convening together on the field or in the concourse or wherever it is. 2-1. Low 3-1. Because this is about publicity. This is about viewership, you know?
3: Visibility.
4: Visibility. Thank
3: for
4: you.
3: For an issue that cannot go unseen.
4: That's right. 3-1. Swing and a miss. 3-2. Oh, man.
3: No name changes moving forward across sports without first convening the mascot union.
4: Without expressed written consent of the mascot union. 3-2 pitch inside for ball four. Two out, walk to tight beat. It's 9-3 Springfield here in the bottom of the seventh inning. We got this.
3: We're going to make it happen.
4: We are.
3: Do you remember NCAA football, the video game, when you could play as all the mascots?
4: No.
3: What?
4: No. I didn't know this was a thing. Oh, my goodness. First pitch to Raniel Rodriguez outside, 1-0.
3: There was a mode where certain teams had their mascot, and instead of players, it was the mascot. Oregon Duck just trucking
4: That's
3: people.
4: That's so cool. Man.
3: I'm really surprised you haven't played this before.
4: No. I got to do this. 1-0 outside, 2-0.
3: We got to find a NCAA. I don't know if the new one has it. I haven't played the new one on the PS5, but the OG.
4: Okay.
3: Back before it went on the hiatus.
4: Wow.
3: But, I mean, did they get their money from that?
4: 2-0 in for strike, 2-1. Where's the union? Where's the union?
3: It's happening.
4: It's happening. I don't know if I have ever met someone that shares the love of mascots as much as you do. So it's very fitting. And I'm sorry to all of you if you just don't get it. But they're really awesome. And we need to appreciate them more.
3: Yeah. Are you really sorry?
4: No, I'm not. I'm not sorry at all. 3-1. Foul. It's 3-2.
3: The takeaway tonight is we're not sorry up here.
4: We're not. We believe what we believe.
3: Kids are not getting foul balls that we catch. Mascots are getting their love in their union.
4: Deal with it. 3-2. All that play. Rodriguez stays alive. Deal with it. That's what I have to say. Enough. Enough with this slander. Enough with this slander of our partner in this industry, and enough slander of the mascots. Fouled out of play by Rodriguez once again. Some really strange sounds being played in the ballpark. It's just a wild evening. 3-2 pitch inside for ball four. Rodriguez draws a 7-pitch walk. What was that? Screaming of some sort? I don't know. Anyway, out for a visit to the mound is Brendan Durfee with Clay Edmondson. We've gone off the rails here.
3: No, pitching we're coach, right on the rails.
4: Pitching coach Eric Abreu out for a chat with Jesus Baez.
3: I know what we haven't told people today.
4: What have we not? Oh.
3: What did we try today?
4: What
3: finally.
4: Did
3: we trekked all the way to downtown Springfield.
4: Not for that.
3: Yeah, we did.
4: No. We were going to do it anyway.
3: But we found something.
4: We did find something. So, downtown Springfield is a walk from here, over a mile or so, and Brian and I wanted to take a walk, and I had been telling him about St. Louis Staple, and you can find it in Missouri, but St. Louis Staple, gooey butter cake. It's a special dessert that's come up on our broadcast a couple of times, and we found it at this restaurant in downtown as a dessert with ice cream, and I didn't want any part of the ice cream. I just wanted the gooey butter cake. First pitch to Baez. High drive, deep left field. Forget about it. Goodbye. Into the trees. Oh, my goodness. 21st home run in Double A for Baez. His 35th overall in the season. And it's now 12-3 here in the seventh inning.
3: That's a different sound off that bat, and Baez certainly taking his time around those bases, isn't he?
4: He sure is. He sure is. So, Edmondson has now allowed 3 home runs, and Springfield is all over the missions. But we had the gooey butter cake. It had 2 scoops of ice cream on top, 2 pieces of the cake itself, and it was good. First pitch to Gurevich, foul out of play. I'd been missing it. I have family in St. Louis. I hadn't had it in years. And so I was happy to have it. I thought it was really good. I think there are better options here in Springfield, and I think we will try them. I was sad outside. It's 1-1 because Brian just wasn't really a fan of it, folks. And that's okay. We can't all like the same things. But, shucks, you know.
3: I didn't hate it. I just didn't love it.
4: Yeah.
3: I didn't love it.
4: Yeah.
3: But we also had a big lunch, and it was pretty rich afterwards. Maybe I need to give it another shot. There's some right there waiting for you. Maybe I need another bite.
4: It's just right out of my reach. It's so enticing. Oh, boy.
3: Teasing you up there.
4: It is. The pitch outside, and it's 2-2. I really think we got to try one of the local bakeries that has it to give you a really good shot at it. Because you described well, it wasn't gooey, this version of it. It wasn't gooey, and it needs to be more gooey. High drive to deep center field. Roberts on his way back, settles underneath, makes the catch just in front of the warning track. Jack Gurevich just missed his 3rd home run of the night. 12-3 Springfield as we go to the top of the 8th. Here at Route 66 Stadium.
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4: Top of the 8th inning, 12-3 Springfield. Tirso Ornelas, pictured as Ty Roberts on the video board, leads things off for the Missions. First pitch from Lynn, outside 1-0. We've had a lot of things that we've talked about tonight a lot of funny little side stories, and one of them is this photo dynamic. The first two games of this series, Pitch Dornell has fouled straight back. We just have guys being mispictured every time they come up, and it just really cracks me up.
3: I think tomorrow I'll finally say something about it.

0: very impressive for Ornelas.
1: Regardless of how this game is going to turn out, you'll love to see that for him. Here's Romeo Sanabria. It's time for us to return to our gooey butter cake discussion. First pitch to Sanabria, swung on and missed, 0-1. Brian, I feel like I didn't give you a chance to properly explain why you didn't love it as much as maybe I thought you would.
0: I really think it was the timing. I really do.
1: And I feared that. Pitch to Sanabria, high. We had barbecue for lunch. I'm thinking, I don't think this is the right time, but you're saying, oh, it's right there. We got to try it. Okay.
0: I mean, we were right
1: there.
0: We
1: were. We were.
0: But now we know where to go.
1: Yeah.
0: And we know we can keep looking.
1: Pitch to Sanabria is high.
0: We were not going to leave Springfield, Missouri without trying gooey butter cake.
1: No.
0: And we tried it.
1: We're going to have more. At least I am. I'm going to go to another spot, and I'll try to bring you some. If you don't, join me. Ha. The pitch. Line drive to left towards the line. Richardson ranging over. Makes the catch just in front of the warning track. And there's one gone in the eighth inning. I think it really just wasn't gooey enough.
0: It was kind of, with the ice cream, it was a little cold.
1: Mm-hmm.
0: So it almost was like, I don't know, it was like it was thawing.
1: Yeah.
0: So you had to kind of really press down.
1: Right.
0: It didn't have that gooey texture.
1: Mm-hmm.
0: It was more of a Pop-Tart. That's what I described it as.
1: First pitch to Ryan Jackson's chopped to short. Baez has it. A cannon. The first in time. I don't get tired of watching that throw. It's just amazing what type of arm he has. Here's Dustin DiCrisio. It's so effortless, but it just goes across the diamond at 100 miles an hour.
0: They just announced, I saw, that they're going to start keeping track of StatCast at first base receiving. I don't know if you saw that.
1: No. First pitch to DiCrisio, swung on and missed.
0: They're going to be able to measure how good a first baseman is at receiving the baseball.
1: Wow.
0: And how much range they have and all that. But I just think of that. We need to get a read on the throws from shortstop and be able to compare, because Baez is out of this world.
1: Line drive to right center, ranging over his speed, and he'll track it down. Another hard hit ball for DiCrisio, but he is gone. After the solo home run by Tirso Ornelas, Chen Wei Lin works his way through the eighth inning. 12-4 Springfield onto the bottom half at Route 66 Stadium.
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1: Wyatt Hoffman, the new pitcher for San Antonio. It is 12-4 Springfield. Yes, Wyatt Hoffman, the position player, throws ball one low to Danielle Ortiz. And he lobs one outside, 2-0 now. Second appearance in a week for Wyatt Hoffman.

0: pitch. Misses out. Oh, in for a strike, 2-1. Folks, I'm having the leftover gooey butter cake. 2-1. High 3-1. It was time, you know, this game is about to hit the three-hour mark. Brian is now trying again. That's in for a strike. And it's 3-2. And I can't wait to hear his thoughts. It seems to already be much more positive than the first time. Payoff pitch. Wave and a miss for a strike three. Hoffman, a lobber, gets Ortiz way out front at 41 miles an hour. There's so much going on. One away. Look at this pitch on MLB.TV. Just a float job. And Ortiz, who hit one of the longest home runs you'll see, is fooled by Mr. Hoffman.
1: Much better, Jordy.
0: Oh, that's great. First pitch, misses low. It's 1-0. You're not just gassing me up.
1: No,
0: right?
1: No. Did you see me go for more?
0: I did.
1: It's not going to be any left for Ryan.
0: Pitch, misses low. I hope there's some left for him. Goodness.
1: I'll try.
0: 2-0. It's tasting a little bit gooier, I would argue, now.
1: Mm-hmm.
0: Pitch, misses low. 3-0. Maybe separate from the ice cream. It's been sitting for a little bit. It's way gooier
1: way
0: than it
1: gooier.
0: Was. Yeah. I noticed that. 3-0 swung on and missed. 3-1. It's comical what we're watching right now, these pitches and the way hitters are trying to time it up. Here it comes, and it's high for ball four. Joe draws a one-out walk. 12-4, Springfield, bottom of the eighth. We are trying the Missouri staple gooey butter cake, which I love from over the years. Brian didn't love the first try we had earlier today. He's enjoying it much better right now. First pitch, a slow roller up the first baseline. Hoffman off the mound, flips to first in time. I think he's an infielder out there, at least in his past. Just kidding. And there's two away as Joe reaches second.
1: Pitchers are athletes too.
0: That's right. He's having fun with this situation, as always. Trey Richardson at the plate. First pitch. Lobber outside, 1-0. I like how our metrics read that as a slider. Now that's another slider in for a strike. It's 1-1. It's 43 miles an hour. It's not a slider at all. Pitch is fouled out of play down the right field line, and it's 1-2.
1: 18 inches of vertical break?
0: Yeah, come on. You know?
1: It's pretty good.
0: It is pretty good. It is.
1: Uncle Charlie.
0: That was a curve there at 44. Pitch, line drive, base hit center field. Cho will be held up at third. Runners at the corners in the eighth inning. Brian, you want to give us a little bit more analysis as to your second thoughts on that gooey butter cake?
1: It was all the timing. It really was.
0: Okay.
1: Even though we were out for a long walk, the meal was still there. We had just eaten. But now, 3 hours and 1 minute into this game, down 12-4. It's hitting a little different.
0: First pitch misses to John Gazdar. I think it's weird because most of the time when food sits there, it's not good, right, after a few hours. But this feels like a dramatic improvement.
1: This and pizza.
0: Yeah.
1: Gets better.
0: Mm. Oh.
1: Cold pizza? Come on. Come on.
0: It's better than it has any right to be. But it's not better than when you have it when it's hot.
1: It's better than when it's, like, scorching hot. You can't even eat it.
0: Okay, that's true. Gazdar takes a four-pitch walk, and the bases are loaded with two out. Here's type beat. I would agree with that, but I can't in my right mind say that cold pizza is better than
1: fine
0: warm pizza.
1: It's because you've been in New York. You know everything about pizza.
0: Oh, wow. Okay, here he comes. First pitch. Joe, a line drive to right center. That's a base hit. One run in to score. Here comes Richardson over to third base. Goes Gazdar. RBI single for Ty Pete. And Springfield has added another couple of runs. They lead it 14-2 in the eighth inning.
1: Missions can't be too pleased by what they're watching right now.
0: No, that's for sure. First pitch misses for ball one to Rodriguez. It's 1-0. Lobber, ground ball to third. Verdugo has it, goes to second for one, and that's all they need. That is the end of the inning. 14-4, Springfield on to the ninth. Missions coming to bat for the final time when we return on KKYX.
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0: Top of the ninth inning. It is 14-4 Springfield, and the Missions will have a pinch hitter to lead off this top of the ninth. Oswaldo Linares is the batter. First pitch to Linares. Chopper to third base. Charged by the third baseman. Throws on to first. Does Ortiz in time. And there's one away. So the Missions have really seen the brunt of Springfield's potential in the first two games of this series. This is a tough pill to swallow tonight. And you just have to give credit to this group. This is a very talented team. First pitch to Brendan Durfee. Popped up. Fouling out of play. And they have taken out their frustration on the Missions, who took 4 of 6 from them earlier this month. Lendeels. Durfee takes outside. Springfield is on their way to an eighth straight win. Pitch home. Inside of the backstop. Meanwhile, Missions will drop their fifth in a row at the worst time, really, to hit a losing streak. That is the challenge of competing with multiple teams in this race. Pitch to Durfee. Popped up. On the infield, the first baseman, Gurevich, ranging in now into foul ground, makes the catch along the line. And there's two gone in the ninth inning.
1: Amarillo currently leading 10-9 in the eighth inning. Seems like another boring game in Hodgetown. Bases loaded for Amarillo. Midland, they were down most of the night. I think they've gone final and lost to Tulsa. 8-4, they lost.
0: Even if the Missions are not in the race final 2 weeks, they'll have an opportunity to play spoiler for sure. First pitch to Kai Roberts. Swung on and missed 0-1. Midland and Amarillo will be in the thick of things in those final 2 weeks. Pitch to Roberts, fouled straight back. 0-2 now. Missions are down to their final strike. The Cardinals leading 14-4. They have displayed it all tonight. Pitch home. Line drive to left, ranging in is Richardson. He puts it away, and the ball game is over. Hey, credit to Chen Wei Lin. He goes the final 3 2/3 innings in relief of Tanner Franklin, and Springfield takes the first two games of the week. 4 runs, 7 hits, 1 error for the Missions, 14 runs, 13 hits, and no errors for the Cardinals. Time of the game, 3 hours and 8 minutes in front of a crowd of 1,967. We'll take a step aside here on KKYX. When we return, we'll have the Missions post-game show to recap some of those scores Ryan was mentioning and talk a little bit about this game. So stay tuned on KKYX.
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4: It's time for the San Antonio Missions post-game show. A recap of the just-concluded Missions game and a complete rundown of the Texas League and Major League scoreboards. Now let's head back to the ballpark.
0: Welcome to the Missions post-game show. Springfield with a 14-4 victory over San Antonio tonight. Talk more about it in just a second, but let's look at some scores first. In the San Diego Padres organization, El Paso a 5-4 winner in 8 innings over Oklahoma City. That's because they're playing a doubleheader in the game that was made up from July 11th, a 6-0 shutout win for the Comets. Dayton with a 2-1 win over Fort Wayne, 6 combined errors in that game. And Rancho Cucamonga leads Lake Elsinore 8-0. 4.5 innings in Southern California. In the Texas League, Wichita falls to Arkansas 4-3. Tulsa with an 8-4 win over Midland. Frisco leads Northwest Arkansas 8-2. And Amarillo trying to hold on for a 10-9 win over Corpus Christi. If Amarillo does that, the Missions are 7 games back of first place with 16 to play. And meanwhile, if Corpus Christi cannot come from behind, they will fall to 4 back of Amarillo. Midland will also fall back to 4 of Amarillo. So the Sot Poodles really starting to build some distance with everybody else. If they can pick up a victory here, we'll see how all that plays out. Springfield, with Wichita's loss, has built their lead in the standings to 9 games, and that still gives you a chance to potentially clinch here at the end of the week against the Missions. It's going to take a lot, but it certainly is possible. Padres, meanwhile, a 3-0 shutout win over the Pirates today. They turn their attention to the Tampa Bay Rays this weekend at Tropicana Field. We'll try to quickly recap this game that featured 14 runs for the Cardinals. Don't really need to get into every run that was scored. Jack Gurevich hit 2 home runs. Daniel Ortiz went yard. So did Jesus Baez. 8 home runs combined in the first 2 games of the series for Springfield. Some of the highlights: Jack Gurevich, with those 2 home runs, had 3 hits overall, drove in 5. Jesus Baez had 3 hits. He drove in 4. Ty Feet, 3-for-4. He drove in 3. And then Richardson adding another multi-hit outing as well. Just an amazing display from the Cardinals in this one. Mission sprinkled a run in the 2nd, 5th, 7th, and 8th innings and had just 7 hits total in the game. Alex McCoy had a couple of hits. Saw singles from Ryan Jackson, Justin DiCricio. Sacrifice fly from Brendan Durfee. Tirso Ornelas went deep in the top of the 8th inning, his 14th home run of the year. But it was just a dominant performance from Springfield all the way through. First pitch tomorrow at 6:35. Victor Lisonaga gets the start for the Missions against Daniel Egan of Springfield, a guy that the Missions have become very familiar with. He was traded at the deadline to the Cardinals organization from the Diamondbacks, and he will pitch once again against San Antonio. Thanks so much for joining us here tonight. That's going to be all for us at Route 66 Stadium. For my partner, Brian Yentzelson, I'm Jordy Feeplatt saying so long from Springfield. We'll see you for more baseball tomorrow evening right here on KKYX.
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3: Cattle closed mixed while grains were sharply higher. I'm Kerry Martin with Closing Markets on the Texas Farm Bureau Radio Network. Cattle futures traded both sides of unchanged. That's how we wrapped it up with a mixed close on live cattle. The October contract down 17 cents to 10.77. December up 45 to 12.57. Same story on feeder cattle. Mixed close with September down 27 cents, 3.19 even. October feeders up 92. 314.25. Cash fed cattle market seeing a lot of activity in the northern plains. We sold quite a few cattle with the average live price at 218, dressed 344. Those prices 7 to 10 bucks lower compared to last week. Packers are bidding 218 to 220 in Kansas and the southern plains. Boxed beef prices lower, choice down $1.05, 387.48. Select down 269, 366.29. It was off to the races in the grain markets on Wednesday. We were sharply higher in both wheat and corn. Corn continues to ride the wave from lower production estimates and a drop in crop ratings. September corn up 13.5 at 514 a bushel. December up 13, 536.5. Wheat sharply higher, continuing to get support from the Russia-Ukraine war. News that Russia is considering escalating attacks on Ukrainian ports where grain exports are already shut down. September Kansas City wheat jumping 37.5 to close the day at 792 a bushel. September Chicago wheat limit up 45 cents at 730.5. Cotton closed higher with the new crop December up 80 points, 89.14 cents. In the energy markets, September natural gas up 8, 285. October West Texas crude down 18 cents, 82.18 a barrel. I'm Kerry Martin on the Texas Farm Bureau Radio Network.
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14: Neighbor, my name's Larry Marble. Welcome to the best darn farm show in Texas. No brag, just fact. We are down on the farm. You're our neighbor. Neighbor, let's get started.
15: Neighbor, let's get a look at the grains, courtesy of John Tuggle, Tuggle & Company Corpus. John tells us that the grains were again all sharply higher as Chicago wheat led the way up about 45-cent limit. Getting wheat and, to some extent, corn out of the Black Sea is getting more difficult as the two big grain exporters, Russia and Ukraine, are continually attacking each other's ships and grain facilities. Corn futures traded to new contract high, which are three-year highs, as corn closed up 13, beans up 28, KC wheat up 38. Just since Wednesday's trade, December corn futures are up 48.5 cents by the bushel. The corn market continues higher amid trade fears of a smaller U.S. corn crop, continued strong demand and drought in Europe. Just over the two past nights, USDA has reported flash sales of U.S. soybeans to China and an unknown destination of 17.1 million bushels. And the corn market is just about to wrap up an all-time record year of exports, 3.3 billion bushels. West Texas Intermediate crude tried to be slightly higher today, ending down slightly. Temco in Houston is open this week from 7 a.m. to 5 through Friday. The Andersons in Houston, Corpus Christi's public elevator, and ADM in Corpus are all closed, awaiting a vessel. 1-800-2-TUGGLE, 800-288-4453, or 361-852-5207 for John Tuggle, Tuggle & Company, Corpus Christi, Texas. We are on the line with Ken Jordan, Jordan Cattle Auction. Ken, how's the San Saba sale shaping up?
16: You bet, Larry. Around 5:30 or so, we had right at 1,200 head of cattle, looking for that 1,500 head. We got about 230-something packer cows and odd-end cows here, and they're about, I think, close to 375 kind of special females that we're going to sell at starting at 12 noon. The sale starts at 11. Then we'll roll in our females that we had added to our deal at 12 noon. They'll be live on the internet, too. If you can't make it to the sale, and then we got a good run of calves and yearlings available to them all, and so kind of that 1500 what we're looking at. We got several deals of pairs, bred cows, several real good strings of open heifers. Got a set of Bremer Jersey Cross heifers here. You don't find those very often. A set of Charlotte Jersey Cross open heifers. They'll make some great mama cows. Set of red heifers, some black heifers that are also here. And so if you need some replacement cattle, it'd be a good day to be up here today, Larry.
15: Tell everybody how to get a hold of you.
16: You bet. Then give us a call. Larry, go 325-372-5159. We do have a runner already up on our website, and that's at jordan@cattle.com, and they got pictures of several groups of the cattle that are also here, Larry.
15: Thank you so much. We'll talk to you after the sale.
16: Thank you, sir.
15: Bye-bye.
16: Appreciate it.
15: Bye. Neighbor, let's take a look at beef movement on Tuesday. Northern dress deals 345, 10 lower. Looks like Wednesday slaughter, 105,000 head, 1,000 head less than week. 13,000 head less than the year. Box beef prices lower. Choice down 340 at 385.13. Select down 630 at 62.68, movement of 119 loads, 69.37 choice, 19.95 select, 7.69 trim, 22.07 a ground beef. Looks like today's cattle call lower. The market's trend this week is going to be lower. Looks like there's no doubt about it. We are on the line with Cousin Brian Lintzman from Seguin Cattle Company. Cousin Brian, how did sheep and goat and cattle sale go?
17: Well, it shaped up pretty good, Larry. Ended up with 285 head of cattle. Quality overall good. These lighter stocker cattle, they were off $20 to $30. Packer cows and bulls off $10. But, you know, with everything going on, I mean, nobody's sure what direction we're heading. So they're still dollaring out good money, but like I said, it's just a heck of an adjustment from last week where we were at. Those 2 to 3 weight steers, 465 to 660. 3 to 4 weights, 360 to 455. 4 to 5 weights, 365 to 430. 5 to 6 weights, 322 to 370. 6 to 7 weights, 307 to 325. With 7 to 8 weight steers, 290 to 307. Heifer mates, 2 to 3 weights, 420 to 515. 3 to 4 weights, 395 to 435. 4 to 5 weights, 365 to 420. 5 to 6 weights, 320 to 375, with 6-7 weight heifers, 315 to 395. Top end of the Packer cows, $1.57. Top end of the Packer bulls, $1.84. Had palpated cows, they brought from 1250 to 2600, and we had a couple of pairs, they brought between 2500 and 3500, so that's kind of the cattle market. Sheep and goat market ended up with 568 head of those. Market a little bit better, you know, not as many numbers, and, you know, they just got to duke it out for those. Top end of the nannies, $270, with good kid goats bringing from 250 to 395. Top end of the Dorper ewes, 155, with lambs bringing from 2 to 360. So, like I said, I think we got along real good there today.
15: Good. We'll tell everybody how to get in on the action for next week in Seguin.
17: Give us a call at 830-379-9955, or you can call me on my cell phone, 830-305-0652.
15: Cousin Brian, I appreciate you. Thank you.
17: We thank you. Send us some rain tomorrow, Larry.
15: I'll do my best.
17: All right.
15: Thank you.
17: All right. Sounds good.
15: Bye-bye.
17: Bye-bye.
15: 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We are on the line with Sean Geis White, Gillespie Livestock. Sean, how'd the cattle sale go?
18: It went all right, Larry. Ended up with a little over 600. It's kind of slow this morning, but let's say the market was pretty much steady on the steers and heifers. Compared to last week, some classes might have been just a tick higher and some a tick lower. Might have been due to some of the quality that we had. And on the cows and bulls, they sure hashed on them this week. It was sure lower, I'm going to say. Looked like they might have taken off $10-$15. So it was sure cheaper. And then on the replacement type stuff that we did have there, had a few bred cows and 2 short-term cows, and there was still some activity on that. So I thought we got along real well there. Most everything went back. So that sure helped too. So I thought we got along real good in Fredericksburg for circumstances right now.
15: Good. Do you know of anything coming next week?
18: I don't know of a whole lot, but it's still pretty early, Larry. So yep. I'll get through the weekend and we'll touch base on Sunday and maybe I'll have a better idea.
15: Tell everybody how to get a hold of you.
18: You can reach us at 830-997-4394.
15: I appreciate it. Thank you.
18: Thank you.
15: Bye-bye. Neighbor, I want to remind you about my friends, Stephen and Terry Lehman at Lehman Pipe and Cattle. They've got used sucker rod in 5/8, 3/4, 7/8, and 1 inch, and they've got used oil fill pipe, the number one structural, straight, no holes, splits, or heavy scale, 2 3/8, 2 7/8, 3 1/2, 4 1/2, 5 1/2, 6 5/8, 7 5/8, 10 3/4, and 16 24-inch diameters. They also have cattle guards. They make them from 10 foot wide to 30 foot wide. Call Stephen at 979-96-6-3-4-4-7 or Terry at 979-820-8155. That's Stephen and Terry Lehman, Lehman Pipe and Cattle. On the line with Jim Wheeler from Atascosa Livestock, Pleasanton, Texas. Jim, how'd the sale go at the exchange?
19: Well, it was a little cheaper there Tuesday. Packer cows were quite a bit cheaper.
15: Yep. Well, walk those pins with.
19: 141 head, 67 steers, 39 heifers, 27 cows, and 3 bulls. Steer side, 2 to 3 weights, 425 to 550. Heifers were $4 to $6. 3 to 4 weight steers, 360 to 510. Heifers, 350 to 550. 4 to 5 Highway steers 335 to 410. Heifers were 320 to 525. 6-7 weight steers $3 to 345. Heifers were 285 to 330. 6-7 weight steers 290 to 325. Heifers were 260 to 305. 7-8 weight steers 260 to $3. Heifers were 230 to 310. 8-9 weight steers 230 to 285. Heifers were $2 to 260 there, 30.
14: Good. How about the cow side of it?
19: Cow side, they took $30 off from last Tuesday. We're at 316 this week. Best Packer cow brought $1.60. Best bull brought $1.78. I had some pretty decent bred cows. They were up from 1,400 to 3,400, and we did not have any pairs yesterday.
14: What do you know of for next week, Jim?
19: Next week, I imagine it'll be slow, probably around 200 head. Things are drying up. We do have a little chance of rain here. I believe it is tomorrow afternoon. Hopefully, we will get it.
14: Well, we'll pray for it. Tell everybody how to get a hold of you.
19: Reach us at 830-569-2516.
14: Jim, I appreciate the call. Thank you so much.
19: Thank you.
14: Bye-bye.
19: Bye.
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21: Yes, sir.
14: All right. We're on the line with Kelly Thigpen, Pearsall Livestock. Kelly, how'd the sale go?
21: Oh, sale's all right. I mean, it's no secret now that this thing's sure cheaper, you know. A lot of pressure on the market these last few days and weeks, I guess. But, yeah, it was sure showing up there today on, you know, fatter end of the calves and fleshier end of the lightweight calves. You know, I sure thought were a good bit cheaper. Some of them $20, $30 in spots, you know, cheaper. The better end of the heavier cattle, I'd say those five weights and up, still dollaring out pretty good. They didn't back up as much. I didn't think, you know, kind of $10-$15 cheaper on some of those, but you know, they're still dollaring out a decent amount of money. Looks like the Packer cows and bulls, they were sure softer too. You know, probably $8 to $10 cheaper on those. I think Best Packer cow there today, $1.65. Didn't have any really good bulls there today. We believe $1.95 on the best bull that we had on all there today. So still, like I said, still bringing a lot of money, just not quite where we were a month or two ago. But, you know, it's just how it's going right now, just some cheaper. But anyway, thought we got along good, ended up 375 head.
14: Are you aware of anything for next week?
21: Yes, sir, do have a few sets of calves coming. Looks like these runs may start picking up, you know, getting into closer to September here. You know, start seeing a few more calves.
14: Tell everybody how to get a hold of you.
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14: I appreciate you. Thank you so much. Bye-bye.
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14: We are on the line with Ron Beck from Flatonia Livestock Auction. 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
22: Went good, Larry. Cattle a little softer this week, all the way across the board. We ended up with a total of 846 head.
14: Walk the pens with us.
22: Yes, sir. Packer cows, top cows, 150 to 165, with a high cow of 178. Medium cows, 120 to 145. Thin cows, $1 to 115. Packer bulls, top bulls, 180 to 205. Medium bulls, 145 to 175. We didn't have any pairs. Bred cows, 2,100 to 3,100.
14: How about the calves and yearlings?
22: Yes, sir. Steer cattle, 200 to 300 pounds, average 459 with a high of 555. 300 to 400 pounds, 444 to 520. 400 to 500 pounds, 372 to 440. 500 to 600 pounds, 336 to 377, 600 to 700 pounds, 306 to 346, 700 to 800 pounds, 290 to 315. The heifer cattle, 100 to 200 pounds, average 516 with a high of $6. 2 to 300 pounds, 485 to 520. 3 to 400 pounds, 427 to 670. 4 to 500 pounds, 345 to 460. 5 to 600 pounds, 317 to 505. 6 to 700 pounds, 302 to 445. 7 to 800 pounds, 281 to $3.
20: Good. What was the count again?
22: 846, Larry.
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22: 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Yes, sir.
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22: 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Appreciate it.
20: 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Neighbor, that's it for the Best Darn Farm Show in Texas. No brag, just fact. Good day, God bless, and I'll see you good folks down the road.
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7: KKYX, traffic check.
8: Two right lanes are blocked off for overnight construction work at I-35 southbound at Shirts Parkway. It's causing a 15-minute slowdown. On the upper level of I-10 westbound, long-term construction work blocks off the left side of the highway between Frio and Culebra. That's San Antonio traffic. I'm Jason Fossig.
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0: 79 and clear, heating up in the afternoon with a high of 100.
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11: A 10-minute slowdown this morning due to overnight road work still up. Two right lanes are blocked off on I-35 southbound between Church Parkway and Loop 1604. And starting to slow down on Loop 410 eastbound from I-37 over to I-10. That's San Antonio traffic. I'm Jason Fossig.
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5: Excessive heat warning. Temperatures expected to exceed 100 degrees.
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18: KKYX Traffic Check.
19: Road work is still up this morning on I-35 southbound. Two right lanes are blocked off at Schertz Parkway, causing a 15-minute slowdown from FM 1103 and a 5 to 6 minute add to your drive over on eastbound Highway 90 from Highway 211 to Loop 410. That's San Antonio traffic. I'm Jason Fossig.
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1: Wink.

0: 79 and clear, heating up in the afternoon with a high of 100.
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9: KKYX Traffic Check.
10: A stalled 18-wheeler blocks off the right lane and the exit ramp on I-10 eastbound at Fresno. And ongoing construction work blocks off two right lanes on I-35 southbound at Schertz Parkway. It's the reason you're backed up from FM 1103. That's San Antonio Traffic. I'm Jason Fossig.
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3: KKYX traffic check.
4: A crash blocks off the left lane on Loop 410 northbound at Medina Base Road, causing around a 30-minute backup from Freeport. And over on I-10 eastbound, the exit ramp is being partially blocked off by a stalled 18-wheeler off to Fresno. That's San Antonio traffic. I'm Jason Fossig.
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17: KKYX Traffic Check.
18: Now over a 30-minute backup caused by a crash in the left lane on Loop Ford's End northbound of Medina Base Road. Delays there from Freeport. And 20 minutes being added to the commute over on Highway 90 eastbound. You're slow from Highway 211 to Loop 410. That's San Antonio traffic. I'm Jason Fossig.
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9: A new crash on the northeast side of I-35 southbound at Loop 1604 blocks off the right lane, causing a 10 to 12 minute backup. And watch out for a stalled 18-wheeler on the exit ramp on I-10 eastbound trying to exit off to Fresno. That's San Antonio Traffic. I'm Jason Fossig.
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15: 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What?

0: 79 and clear, heating up in the afternoon with a high of 100.
1: By the time August rolls around, you've stopped being surprised by the heat. 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
15: KKYX Traffic Check.
16: The right lane remains blocked off due to an accident on I-35 southbound at Loop 1604, causing a 15 to 20 minute slowdown, and 15 minutes being tacked on to the morning drive on Loop 1604 northbound from Culebra over to Hosman. That's San Antonio Traffic. I'm Jason Fossig.

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15: There's a crash on the northeast side of I-35 southbound at Loop 1604, causing a 15-minute backup from FM 3009. The right lane's blocked off. And a new accident blocks off the left shoulder on Loop 410 eastbound at East Rolling Ridge Drive. That's San Antonio traffic. I'm Jason Fossig.
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I had my guitar on my back. 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

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The whole

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5: Neighbor, my name's Larry Marble. 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
6: And we're on the line with Klein Speer from Southwest Livestock Exchange Uvalde. Klein, how was our sheep and goat sale?
7: Well, Larry, at 425 head yesterday. That marked fully steady, but last week kind of holding the gains we've had the last few weeks there. Those heavy lambs, buck 80 to 290, and lighter lambs, 240 to 330. Them fat ewes, 70 to a buck 30. Them thin packer ewes, 55 to $1.05. Packer nannies, 80 to a buck 80. Them fatter nannies, $1.10 to 2 buck. Those good stocker nannies, $1.75 to 275. The good cub reaped those yesterday, 240 to 370, and the lightweights 270 up to 390, and the billies yesterday $1.45 to 245. So got along pretty well.
6: How many cattle you got on the yard for the regular sale?
7: Got a little under 100. Really got about 10 cows on the yard. You know, palpate a handful of those in the morning. Kind of expect around that 175, 200 tomorrow. Board's been pretty hard all week. Think we might be kind of settling down there. So I think we'll still have a good market tomorrow. Like I say, it's not where we were a few weeks ago, but it'll still be good.
6: That's right. We got cattle to sell. Y'all be there. Klein Speer, tell everybody how to contact you.
7: Give us a call at the office, 830-278-5621. My cell phone, 830-591-3241.
6: I appreciate it. Thank you so much.
7: Thank you, Larry.
6: Bye-bye.
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6: We are on the line with Brian Upmore, West Cattle Auction. 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
8: Shaping up a little bit lighter this week, Larry. 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
6: Good. 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
8: Cow groups ain't nothing fancy to them, you know, just a few here and there. 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There's a handful of good ones in there, and then a few weigh cows, and then the rest of them just be calves ready to sell.
6: Good. The calf and yearling side of it, any larger groups?
8: Got about one consignment of 60, Charlotte Cross. 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Got a 4 and 5 weights. Got a set coming tomorrow. 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Be black baldy, and a few other nice little groups.
6: Good. 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
6: 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Y'all have a good sale in West.
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6: You bet. Bye-bye.
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6: We are on the line with Chris Carter from Karnes County Livestock Exchange down Kennedy Way. 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
9: You got it, Larry. 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
6: Walk the pens with us.
9: Number one steers, 2 to 3 weight, 480 to 580. 3 and 4 is 495 to $6. 4 and 5 weights, 407 to 467 and a half. 5 and 6 is 347 to 455. 6 and 7 is 320 to 347 and a half. And the 7 and 8 weights, 285 to 302 and a half. On the heifers, 2 to 3 weight, 455 to 545. 3 and 4 is 445 to 555. 4 and 5 weights, 395 $395 to $495. 5 and 6 is $345 to $485. 6 and 7 is $320 to $405. And the 7 and 8 weights, $350 to $460. That old heifer replacement market is still pretty strong. We had 10 Packer bulls last week. High yielding was $2 to $207. Medium, $182 to $190. 22 Packer cows, high yielding $165 to $172. Medium, $149 to $158. And the low end, $112 to $120. We had 8 bred cows last week, and they bring from $2,300 to $2,950. And 6 pair ring from $3,200 to $3,750.
6: What's under the barn for this week?
9: Well, at the present time, we've got 285 head checked in, and we're looking for about 450 again this week. In our count, we've got 31 Packer cows and bulls, 1 pair, and a handful to palpate.
6: Tell everybody how to get a hold of you.
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6: I appreciate it. Thank you.
9: Yes, sir. Take care.
6: Bye-bye.
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6: Neighbor, here's a shorter look at the grains. We'll call Corpus Milo 958, Houston 958, Progresso 1012. We'll call yellow corn to Corpus 536.5, Houston 546.5, Progresso 601.5. Hard red winter wheat to Houston, we'll call it 862, and we'll call beans to Houston 1216, Placido 1206. Neighbor, that's it for the best darn farm show in Texas. No brag, just fact. I'm Larry Marble. Neighbor, good day, God bless, and I'll see y'all down the road.
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1: Partly cloudy in the afternoon with a high of 100.
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11: 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Temperatures expected to exceed 100 degrees.
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0: Partly cloudy in the afternoon with a high of 100.
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0: Partly cloudy in the afternoon with a high of 100.
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1: Neighbor, my name's Larry Marble. Welcome to the best darn farm show in Texas. No brag, just fact. We are down on the farm. You're our neighbor. Neighbor, let's get started. We are on the line with Ken Jordan, Jordan Cattle Auction. Ken, how's the San Saba sale shaping up?
2: You bet, Larry. Around 5:30 or so, we had right at 1,200 head of cattle, looking for that 1,500 head. We got about 230-something packer cows and odd-end cows here, and they're about, I think, close to 375 kind of special females that we're going to sell at starting at 12 noon. The sale starts at 11. Then we'll roll in our females that we had added to our deal at 12 noon. They'll be live on the internet, too. If you can't make it to the sale, and then we got a good run of calves and yearlings available to them all, and so kind of that 1,500 what we're looking at. We got several deals of pairs, bred cows, several real good strings of open heifers. Got a set of Bremer Jersey Cross heifers here. You don't find those very often. A set of Charlay Jersey Cross open heifers. They'll make some great mama cows. Set of red heifers, some black heifers that are also here. And so if you need some replacement cattle, it'd be a good day to be up here today, Larry.
1: Tell everybody how to get a hold of you.
2: You bet. Then give us a call. Larry, go 325-372-5159. We do have a runner already up on our website, and that's at jordan@cattle.com. And they got pictures of several groups of the cattle that are also here, Larry.
1: Thank you so much. We'll talk to you after the sale.
2: Thank you, sir.
1: Bye-bye.
2: Appreciate it.
1: Bye. 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We are on the line with Sean Geiswhite, Gillespie Livestock. Sean, how'd the cattle sale go?
3: It went all right, Larry. Ended up with a little over 600. It's kind of slow this morning, but I'd say the market was pretty much steady on the steers and heifers. Compared to last week, some classes might have been just a tick higher and some a tick lower. Might have been due to some of the quality that we had. And on the cows and bulls, they sure hashed on them this week. It was sure lower, I'm going to say. Looked like they might have taken off $10-$15. So it was sure cheaper. And then on the replacement type stuff that we did have there, had a few bred cows and 2 short-term cows, and there was still some activity on that. So I thought we got along real well there. Most everything went back. So it sure helped too. So I thought we got along real good in Fredericksburg for circumstances right now.
1: Good. Do you know of anything coming next week?
3: I don't know of a whole lot, but it's still pretty early, Larry. So yep. I'll get through the weekend and we'll touch base on Sunday and maybe I'll have a better idea.
1: Tell everybody how to get a hold of you.
3: You can reach us at 830-997-4394.
1: I appreciate it. Thank you.
3: Thank you.
1: Bye-bye. 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More buyers, more bids, more opportunity. That's LMA, Livestock Marketing Association. We are on the line with Ron Beck from Flatonia Livestock Auction. Ron, how was the sale?
4: Went good, Larry. Cattle a little softer this week, all the way across the board. We ended up with a total of 846 head.
1: Walk the pens with us.
4: Yes, sir. Packer cows, top cows, 150 to 165, with a high cow of 178. Medium cows, 120 to 145. Thin cows, $1 to 115. Packer bulls, top bulls, 180 to 205. Medium bulls, 145 to 175. We didn't have any pairs. Bred cows, 2,100 to 3,100.
1: How about the calves and yearlings?
4: Yes, sir. Steer cattle, 200 to 300 pounds, average 459 with a high of 555. 300 to 400 pounds, 444 to 520. 400 to 500 pounds, 372 to 440. 500 to 600 pounds, 336 to 377. 600 to 700 pounds, 306 to 346. 700 to 800 pounds, 290 to 315. The heifer cattle, 100 to 200 pounds, average 516 with a high of $6. 200 to 300 pounds, 485 to 520. 300 to 400 pounds, 427 to 670. 400 to 500 pounds, 345 to 460. 500 to 600 pounds, 317 to 505. 600 to 700 pounds, 302 to 445. 700 to 800 pounds, 281 to $3.
1: Good. What was the count again?
4: 846, Larry.
1: Do you know of anything for this next go-round yet?
4: I don't yet, but we'll probably be getting some calls as the week goes on. Yes, sir.
1: Tell everybody how to get a hold of you, Ron Beck, for that next sale in Flatonia.
4: Okay, Larry, you can call us at 361-865-3538. That's the office number. or my cell phone is 361-772-4806, and we appreciate y'all's business.
1: And we appreciate the call, and we'll talk to you later.
4: Thank you, Larry. Appreciate it.
1: You're very welcome. Every shotgun look at the grains. Corpus Milo, 958. Yellow corn, 536 and a half. Houston wheat, 862. Placido beans, 1206. That's it for the Best Darn Farm Show in Texas. No brag, just fact. I'm Larry Marble. Neighbor, good day. God bless. And I'll see y'all down the road.
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0: cloudy in the afternoon with a high of 100.
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1: Partly cloudy in the afternoon with a high of 100.
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0: Some slight overcast going into the evening, dropping down to a low of 85.
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0: We got a disabled tractor trailer right now blocking off two right lanes on I-35 southbound before you to Ben's Engelman, causing a 10 to 12 minute delay. Stop and go traffic is backed up all the way to the 410 south cutoff. You're also going to see construction reduced down to one lane on I-37 southbound before loop 410. It's going to have slow traffic back to Fair Avenue. That's San Antonio traffic. I'm William Shotwell.
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8: Neighbor, my name's Larry Marble. Welcome to the best darn farm show in Texas. No brag, just fact. We are down on the farm. You're our neighbor. Neighbor, let's get started.
9: Yes, sir.
8: All right. We're on the line with Kelly Thigpen, Pearsall Livestock. Kelly, how'd the sale go?
9: Oh, sale's all right. I mean, it's no secret now that this thing's sure cheaper, you know. A lot of pressure on the market these last few days and weeks, I guess. But, yeah, it was sure showing up there today on, you know, tighter end of the calves and fleshier end of the lightweight calves. You know, I sure thought were a good bit cheaper. Some of them $20, $30 in spots, you know, cheaper. The better end of the heavier cattle, those five weights and up, still dollaring out pretty good. They didn't back up as much. I didn't think, you know, kind of $10, $15 cheaper on some of those, but, you know, they're still dollaring out a decent amount of money. Looks like the Packer cows and bulls, they were sure softer too. You know, probably $8 to $10 cheaper on those. I think that's Packer cow there today, $1.65. Didn't have any really good bulls there today. We believe $1.95 on the best bull that we had on all there today. So, still, like I said, still bringing a lot of money, just not quite where we were a month or two ago, but you know, it's just how it's going right now, just some cheaper. But anyway, thought we got along good, ended up 375 head.
8: Are you aware of anything for next week?
9: Yes, sir. Do have a few sets of calves coming. Looks like these runs may start picking up, you know, getting into closer to September here, you know, start seeing a few more cows.
8: Tell everybody how to get a hold of you.
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8: I appreciate you. Thank you so much. Bye-bye. 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
2: Well, it shaped up pretty good, Larry. 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Packer cows and bulls off $10. But, you know, with everything going on, I mean, nobody's sure what direction we're heading, so they're still dollaring out good money, but like I said, it's just a heck of an adjustment from last week where we were at. Those 2 to 3 weight steers, 465 to 660. 3 to 4 weights, 360 to 455. 4 to 5 weights, 365 to 430. 5 to 6 weights, 322 to 370. 6 to 7 weights, 307 to 325. With 7 to 8 weight steers, 290 to 307. Heifer mates, 2 to 3 weights, 420 to 515. 3 to 4 weights, 395 to 435, 4 to 5 weights, 365 to 420, 5 to 6 weights, 320 to 375, with 6, 7 weight heifers, 315 to 395. Top end of the Packer cows, $1.57. Top end of the Packer bulls, $1.84. Had palpated cows, they brought from $1,250 to $2,600, and we had a couple of pairs, they brought between $2,500 and $3,500, so that's kind of the cattle market. Sheep and goat market ended up with 568 head of those. Market a little bit better, you know, not as many numbers, and you know, they just got to duke it out for those. Top end of the nannies, $270, with good kid goats bringing from $250 to $395. Top end of the Dorper ewes, $155, with the lambs bringing from $200 to $360. So like I said, I think we got along real good there today.
1: Good. We'll tell everybody how to get in on the action for next week in Seguin.
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1: Cousin Brian, I appreciate you. Thank you.
2: 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Send us some rain tomorrow, Larry.
1: I'll do my best.
2: All right.
1: Thank you.
2: All right. Sounds good.
1: Bye-bye.
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0: Neighbor, I'm Larry Marble, and I want to speak to you farmers and ranchers that are out on the turn row, in the alleyway, sorting cattle, or maybe on a piece of equipment, bringing a crop in or getting it in the ground. 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
1: Neighbor, shotgun, look at the grains. Corpus Milo, 958. Yellow corn, 536 and a half. Houston wheat, 862. Placido beans, 1206. That's it for the Best Darn Farm Show in Texas. No brag, just fact. I'm Larry Marble. Neighbor, good day. God bless, and I'll see y'all down the road.
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4: Got a new accident being reported right now on Loop 410 northbound as you make your way towards Old Pearsall Road. It's a 6 to 7 minute delay. Slow traffic backed up all the way from I-35. Then I-10 eastbound before you get to Loop 410. You got an accident reported with slow traffic backed up all the way to Medical Drive. That's San Antonio traffic. I'm William Shotwell.
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2: 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If you suspect livestock may be infested, immediately report to the Texas Animal Health Commission, the USDA, or your local veterinarian. 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Avoid moving animals from a pasture or premises. Only pen or corral the animals to prevent further spread. And keep suspect animals in one area while you wait for collection to occur.
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20: We got a vehicle fire right now on the frontage road of I-10 eastbound approaching Days of Bala, causing a 2 to 3 minute delay in the right lane. Slow traffic is backed up all the way to UTSA Boulevard in the main lanes as well. As you make your way I-35 northbound approaching Cesar Chavez, got an accident reported with a 2 minute delay backed up to El Paso Street. That's San Antonio traffic. I'm William Shotwell.
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0: Some slight overcast going into the evening, dropping down to a low of 85.
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10: KKYX Traffic Check.
11: Looking at I-35, northbound approaching Cesar Chavez Boulevard. You got a 2-minute delay for a new accident being reported in the downtown. Stop and go traffic is backed up to El Paso Street. You're also going to see on Loop 1604 southbound between Kyle Seal Parkway and New Gilbo, a 10-minute delay in the area. That's San Antonio traffic. I'm William Shotwell.
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11: KKYX Traffic Check.
13: Got lots of stop traffic right now. Loop 1604 northbound between I-35 going to Old Pearsall, currently causing a 10 to 12 minute delay. And then we have some, looks like a little bit of slow traffic on Highway 90 westbound between Military Drive and going to Loop 1604. It's going to be a 10 minute delay. That's San Antonio traffic. I'm William Shotwell.

0: some slight overcast going into the evening, dropping down to a low of 85.
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9: Looks like we have a brand new stalled vehicle right now on I-10 westbound before you get to I-35. It's in the second lane from the left, causing a 35 to 40 minute delay. Stop traffic is backed up all the way to Houston Street. You're also going to see a lot of slow traffic on 281 southbound between Sunset and St. Mary's, causing a 10 minute delay. That's San Antonio traffic. I'm William Shotwell.
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13: I've watched the same old Democrats run my county for years. And what do I have to show for it? Nothing gets better. Nothing changes. 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We have the power to change it. The time for transparency and accountability is now. Demand answers. Demand the truth. 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
17: It is time for baseball on Thursday night from Route 66 Stadium in Springfield, Missouri. It's the Cardinals and the Missions for the third time in a six-game series. Missions looking to turn things around tonight. This is the Budweiser On Deck Show. I am Jordy Feeplatt. A first two games in this series, the Missions would like to forget. 14-4 victory for the Cardinals yesterday. They had 13 hits. They have hit four home runs in each of the first two games this week. Eight in total. Jack Gurevich went deep twice yesterday. Daniel Ortiz and Jesus Baez also going yard. This Springfield lineup is loaded with talent, and they have taken out their frustration on the Missions after having lost 4 of 6 at the Wolf in early August. They are showing why they have been the best team in the Texas League in the second half. Entering this game 35-18 in that second half, they've won 8 games in a row. Meanwhile, the Missions have dropped 5 in a row and find themselves 7 games out of a playoff spot. At this point, you're probably just looking at wanting to finish the season strong and turning things around, creating some good momentum, getting some good progress developmentally for a number of guys, and showing that you can still stick with this Springfield Cardinals team after having done so in early August. That's going to be the big storyline in these next four games. We'll take a step aside here on the Budweiser On Deck Show. When we come back, we'll preview the starting pitching matchup for San Antonio. It's Victor Lizárraga going for the Missions against Daniel Egan of the Cardinals. Stay tuned. We'll be right back with more on KKYX.
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17: Welcome back to the Budweiser On Deck Show. It's time for us to preview tonight's starting pitching matchup. Victor Lisonaga goes for the Missions against the right-hander Daniel Egan of the Springfield Cardinals. Lisonaga spent some time down in the complex. He has returned to the Missions, and he makes his second start since coming back. 19 games overall this year, 17 starts. 18 of those appearances have come with the Missions. A 6.69 ERA in 71 and a third innings, 56 strikeouts to 50 walks, and a 287 opposing average. His last time out against Northwest Arkansas allowed 5 earned runs on 5 hits in 3 and a third innings, 2 strikeouts, 1 walk, and 1 hit batter. A very familiar face on the other side for San Antonio in Daniel Egan. Started the season with the Amarillo Sod Poodles. He was traded at the deadline along with Sandro Santana, a current Springfield Cardinal, for Lars Nootbaar. And he pitched the first week after being traded, after seeing the Missions the week prior as a member of the Sod Poodles. A very strange situation, but Egan has started 5 games against San Antonio this year, has a 2.96 ERA. He allowed 8 earned runs on July 4th in San Antonio on 2 home runs. Only 3 of them were earned. He's largely had a pretty good run of success against the Missions this season. And just a couple of home runs that have kind of gotten his way. The fun thing is that we can look at the matchups with this lineup, and there's legitimate head-to-head opportunities to monitor and assess. Usually in the minor leagues, you don't get that many head-to-head matchups, but a number of these Missions hitters have seen Egan quite a bit this year, and so we'll see if that ends up factoring into things and helping San Antonio have more success against him. Overall this year for Egan, in 23 starts, a 4.68 ERA, 105 and two-thirds innings, 129 strikeouts at 37 walks, a 232 opposing average. With Springfield, in 3 starts, 7 earned runs in 18 and a third innings, 20 strikeouts to 3 walks. He's been really good. When you leave Hodgetown as your home ballpark, generally the numbers improve, and that has been the case so far for Daniel Egan. We're going to take another step aside here on the Budweiser On Deck Show. When we return, we will have first pitch and then Missions and Cardinals. Starting lineups, first pitch, here we go. On KKYX.
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17: 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It's time for us to get to the starting lineups. First, for the visiting San Antonio Missions. Missions entering 7 games back of first place with 16 games to go in the regular season. Braden Carpathios leads things off and plays center field. Alex McCoy is the right fielder batting second. Tirso Ornelas, the left fielder, hitting third, while Romeo Sanabria is at first base batting cleanup. Sanabria has had a great stretch at the plate since returning to the Missions, 18 for 43, a .418 clip that is since August 7th. Albert Fabian DHing and batting fifth. Fabian hitting .321 in the month of April. August. 6 doubles, 2 homers, and 10 driven in. Jack Costello, the third baseman, bats sixth. He is 11 for 41 at the AA level. Dustin Acricio in his second week with the Missions. The shortstop bats seventh. He's off to a nice .304 start. Has reached with hits in 6 of his first 7 games after going a .273 batting average with 26 doubles and 12 homers between single A and high A his first pro season. Wyatt Hoffman, the second baseman, bats eighth, and Anthony Villar catching and hitting ninth for San Antonio. As I mentioned, Victor Lisadaga on the mound, 22-year-old last time out, 5 earned runs on 5 hits in 3 1/3 innings, 2 strikeouts to 1 walk. For the Springfield Cardinals, Ty Peete is in center field. Starting things off, Raniel Rodriguez catching and hitting second. Jesus Baez, the shortstop, bats third. He has got 35 home runs in the Cardinals system this year, 21 in AA. Josiah Ragsdale, 22 home runs overall on his season. He's the left fielder batting cleanup. Daniel Ortiz, the third baseman, hits fifth. Jake Gurevich, 2 homers last night. The first baseman batting sixth. Juan Bincho in right field hits seventh. Cho hit a foul ball up to us in the booth yesterday, so we will be grateful to him for the rest of this season, that's for sure. Zach Levinson DHing and hitting eighth, and Trey Richardson, the second baseman, bats ninth for Springfield. On the mound, it's Daniel Egan, who has made 5 starts already against San Antonio this year. This is his 24th start overall. 23-year-old from North Carolina, played his college ball at Presbyterian, a third-round pick by the Diamondbacks in 2024, traded earlier this month, right at the deadline, for Lars Nootbaar. Sandro Santana coming along in the deal, and he has pitched a lot against the Missions as well, a member of the Springfield Cardinals, who already pitched this week. A first 2 games in this series that Missions are hoping to forget quickly. This Cardinals offense is very potent. They're going to make things tough. It's a prospect-loaded lineup. But we've seen the Missions face a lot of adversity this year and be able to turn things around and stick with the best of teams. Just earlier this month, Missions took 4 of 6 from these Cardinals. So there's totally a shot that they can get back in this series very quickly. It is Chapel Row night at Route 66 Stadium, honoring Springfield, Missouri's own Chapel Row. Some of her family is in attendance. Her parents are here. And the Cardinals are wearing special Chapel Row-themed jerseys as they take the field right now. With the national anthem about to begin, we're going to take a step aside. That concludes the Budweiser On Deck Show. When we return, it's first pitch between the Missions and the Cardinals right here on KKYX.
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17: National Anthem has just concluded. Here at Route 66 Stadium, it is time for baseball. Between the Missions and the Cardinals, right-hander Daniel Egan making his sixth start against San Antonio this year, traded prior to the deadline by the Arizona Diamondbacks, had pitched against the Missions for the Amarillo Sod Poodles in the week prior, and he now sees them for a third time in the last month. It's one of the stranger things that you will experience both as a pitcher and a group that has to face him. Jordy Feeplatte along with you. I'll have Brian Yentzelson with me in just a bit. Missions have now seen Egan three times in his last five starts. And Egan has started to really show an ability to go deep into games. He has gone six or more innings in four straight starts and five of the last seven. That includes three starts in August in which he's gone at least six innings. Last time out, struck out 10 against the Arkansas Travelers, allowed three earned runs on four hits, all in one inning. Through four perfect innings to start the game. And then on the back end, Springfield held the Travelers without a base runner. Only one inning in that game in which there were base runners that reached for Arkansas. Eight perfect innings out of the nine. Pretty incredible. Egan finishing up his warm-up tosses right now. Let's get to the defense for his Cardinals behind him. It's Ragsdale in left, Pete in center, Cho in right, Ortiz at third, Baez at short, Richardson at second, Gurevich at first, and Rodriguez doing the catching. I'm a big fan of these Chaperone-themed jerseys, purples and pinks, and some of the players are taking advantage of that with their attire as well. Daniel Ortiz rocking some pink armbands, Jesus Baez as well. Jack Gurevich has a blue glove at first base. Braden Carpathio stepping into the box as we get underway. First pitch of the ball game from Daniel Egan is foul tipped at the plate. Underway at 6:37. Game time temperature of 88 degrees. It has felt way cooler than that today. Really nice breeze all afternoon long. The 0-1. Carpathios takes a curveball for a strike and it's 0-2. Carpathios has had a lot of success against Daniel Egan. Pitch home. Takes strike three call, then a curveball. Three-pitch strikeout for Daniel Egan. Carpathios had entered 5-for-9 against him with a couple of home runs. But set down here brings up Alex McCoy. Brian, I think a big storyline in this game is going to be who benefits from all these matchups with Egan and the Missions.
4: He's become a staple against San Antonio recently.
17: First pitch to Alex McCoy, swung on and missed. It's 0-1. His sixth start against them this year.
4: And all of those come in since last July. He
17: right.
4: wasn't even with Amarillo yet. But a lot of milestones, too. A lot of big starts for him that he'll remember, and the Mission's right at the heart of that.
17: Egan kicks and delivers outside. Made back-to-back starts against the Missions for two different teams. This is now his third start against them in his last five outings. McCoy waves the bat above his shoulder and awaits the pitch. Fouls it out of play, right side. What a start in Double-A for Alex McCoy. He's 17 for 50, a .340 batting average. Two homers, nine driven in. Egan kicks and fires the 1-2 in the dirts. What do you think of these jerseys?
4: Phenomenal.
17: I agree. Yeah, they're great. And I love to see the way the players are embracing it.
4: The crowd's fired up.
17: Yeah, it's a good crowd. 2-2. Swing and a miss. Good slider down and away. Back-to-back strikeouts for Daniel Egan to start things off. That'll bring up Tirso Ornelas. I hope we're going to hear lots of Chapel Ruin music tonight.
4: Got to, right?
17: I haven't heard a ton of it yet, so I'm hoping that in-game, starts to expand a little more.
4: They're saving it.

0: Livers, swing and a miss. We found a movie theater that Chapel Roan filmed a big part of her music video for Pink Pony Club.
1: Hot to go.
0: Oh, it was hot to go. Shoot. Oh, shucks. Well, thank you for the correction on that one. The 0-2 from Egan. Popped up, foul, not a play down the left field line. It's just right downtown, about 20-minute walk from here or so.
1: I think that's why this community has really embraced her, is because she has embraced being from Springfield, Missouri.
0: 100%. Egan fires. Check swing by Tirso. He didn't go. Pitch missed low. Her parents are here. They were asking fans before the game what their favorite Chapel Roan song was. Almost all of them said Pink Pony Club, and I was a little bit disappointed. 1-2 pitch. Morelos takes high, 2-2.
1: Why are you disappointed, Jordy?
0: I mean, come on, be a little more original. You know, let's expand our creativity a little bit. I know it's harsh, I know. 2-2 home. Driven down the right field line and deep towards the corner. It's a fair ball. Joe cuts it off. Ornelas sprinting for second, and he'll get there, sliding in safely with a two-out double. In his last at-bat of the game yesterday, hit a home run onto the roof of a nearby building, and here he goes down the right field line for two bases.
1: Such a sweet swing from the lefty, not afraid to battle against Egan, and continues to rack up those two baggers. Third in the Texas League, number 29 now.
0: Here's Romeo Sanabria, one of the hotter hitters in the Texas League. 418 batter since returning from El Paso. 18 for 43. Set for Megan, first pitch. Popped up foul and out of play. Definitely the best crowd of the series so far, without a doubt.
1: I do regret to inform you they have not fixed the player cards up there. Jack Costello is still batting, according to them.
0: Yeah, I saw that Kai Roberts was pictured as Tirso Ornelas again also. Sigh. The 0-1. Fouled out of play. It just feels like that's going to be an all-week thing. Just underway here, top of the first. No score at Route 66 Stadium. Egan rock set and deals. Fastball just missed outside. And it's 1-2. A double for Ornelas, his 29th of the year. Sanabria trying to drive him in. 1-2. Ground ball up the middle into center, a base hit. Ornelas around third. No throw to the plate. RBI single for Sanabria. Stay hot, Romeo. It's 1-0 Missions.
1: It's too easy, Jordy. An at-bat does not begin for him until there are two strikes on him. Just so comfortable whenever the count is against him, still able to get good barrel to the baseball. And look at these Missions with a two-out rally to get on the board first.
0: Such a nice approach. Shooting it back up the middle. Now Albert Fabian steps in. First pitch to him. Fouled out of play. First hit for Sanabria against Egan this year. He had been 0 for 4. Ornelas 3 for 10 now. A couple of extra base hits. A 1 to Fabian. Swing and a miss. Albert is 2 for 9 with 2 RBIs. Has a triple against Egan this year. Just love when you have a starter that's going against this lineup a lot. You actually have numbers you can talk about. Hardly ever see that in the minor leagues. 0-2 pitch. Chopper up the first baseline. Foul. All-American Apple Pie Nachos available at the bullpen.

0: and bite stand. Okay. I know that's random, but there are just ads that are popping up throughout the game on the video board, and that just came up. I hadn't seen that one yet.
1: I know where I'll find you in the fifth inning.
0: No.
1: Section B.
0: I can't handle that. I'll get a heart attack. Egan set. And the pitch. Fabian takes outside.
1: It's no gooey butter cake.
0: No, it's not. No comparison. Seems to be more food advertisements today than the last couple days. Egan comes set. Fires. Chopper foul back to the screen. Mission's doing a nice job of making Daniel Egan work. He's up to 22 pitches here in this first inning. Fabian calls time and steps out. Romeo Sanabria's RBI single has the Missions in front in the top of the first. One, two. Swing and a miss. Fabian chased up and out of the zone. Egan strikes out the side, does give up a run on the RBI single by Sanabria. We'll be back with the bottom of the first and Victor Lisada. Victor Lisada coming to the mound on KKYX.
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0: Victor Lisonica taking the mound for San Antonio. As we go to the bottom of the first, Missions in front, 1-0. This is a high-powered Springfield lineup that has already hit 8 home runs in the first two games of this series. First pitch to Ty Pete. Breaking ball in for a strike, and it's 0-1. Lisonica looking to slow down the hot bats. Pitch home. Fastball on the inside corner for a strike, 0-2. His second start back in AA after stint down in the complex. Allowed 5 earned runs in 3 1/3 innings to Northwest Arkansas last week. 0-2 pitch. Curveball outside, 1-2. What more can you say about these Cardinals early in this series? 9 of their 13 hits for extra bases last night. The 1-2 and the Nerds, 2-2. In the second half, an 841 team OPS, 91 homers. It's in 53 games, as that's a slow roller to second, charged by Hoffman. Gloves, throws to first. Not in time. The ball dropped by Sanabria. So Pete will reach. If Sanabria catches that, I think Pete still beats it out. It was close. Just a perfectly placed ball.
1: Definitely a play the Missions want done, but boy, can Pete hustle down the line. For someone so big, he's got a lot of strength. He can also really get down that line.
0: Here's Rainiel Rodriguez. Got to be careful with him. Lisadiga comes set. First pitch. Inside. It's ruled a single for Ty Pete. Rodriguez leads the Texas League. A 320 average, 975 OPS. Pitch home. Takes a strike. Does not turn 20 until January. And he's already tearing it up in Double A. Pitch home. Outside. Texas League Player of the Week. Against the Arkansas Travelers. Did go 0 for 5 yesterday with a walk. Lisadiga deals. Fastball over the outer half for a strike. 2-2. Fastball at 92 from Victor. Righty sets and delivers. Check swing at the plate. Got a piece of it for a foul ball. Still 2-2. One nothing Missions, bottom of the first inning. Rodriguez rests the bat on his shoulder. Now puts it above it. And awaits the 2-2 home. Curveball, chop, foul. Springfield is so good at hanging in at bats with two strikes and fighting off pitches. That's a really good curveball from Victor Lisadiga. Ty Pete off of first base with nobody out. 2-2. Fastball just missed, apparently, off the outside. Looked pretty good. And the count full.
1: What a take that is.
0: Yeah.
1: With two strikes. Gutsy.
0: Very gutsy. Payoff pitch, runner goes. Swung on and missed. No throw. Lisadiga gets the strike out of Rodriguez. Stolen base for Ty Pete. He's in scoring position with one away for Jesus Baez. Baez now with 35 home runs in the Cardinals organization this year. First pitch, swing and a miss. 21 in Double A for Baez. Leads the Texas League with those 21 homers, 54 driven in since debuting at the start of the second half. The pitch, outside. 5 home runs in his last 4 games. Those 35 total home runs, the third most in minor league baseball. What an acquisition from the Mets at the trade deadline last year. Lisadiga deals. Line drive to right. That's going to fall for a base hit. Pete did not get a good read on it, so he'll be held up at third. The throw comes in up the third base line, and Villar did a nice job to get to it. That easily could have gotten away and allowed a run to score. Runners at the corners with one away for Josiah Ragsdale. Lisadiga looks in, comes set. First pitch. Low, 1-0. Ragsdale would be a star on a lot of other teams. Kind of lost to some of the other talent. He takes inside. 2-0. Another trade deadline acquisition for the Cardinals. He's had a slow start to his Springfield career. Hitting 238. Still has tons of talent. He drives that one down the left field line. Way back it goes. At the wall. Off the wall. Pete scores. Baez is held up at third. Pulling into second with an RBI double is Josiah Ragsdale. And we are tied up at one in the first inning. Nice opposite field approach from Ragsdale.
1: Ragsdale especially really not afraid to go the opposite way, and he clearly has a ton of power, almost sent it out of here. Good job by Ornelas there to play the hop, keep the ball in the infield quickly to prevent that other run from scoring, but an early mound visit as the Cardinals see that scoreboard in their opposite direction, and they didn't like it, did they?
0: No, they didn't. They have not liked that all series. Mission's pitching coach Eric Abreu out for a visit. Saw a little pink pony graphic that popped up there. That was fun. 19 pitches for Victor in this first inning. And Daniel Ortiz coming up.
1: And for Victor, just trying to work his way back to this double-A level, it really feels for him for the very first play of the game to be something that could have been an out and wasn't. Even though it was a base hit, an infield single, if that play's made, could change the entire dynamic of the inning. But instead, it gave Springfield a spark, and here they go.
0: Infield comes in for San Antonio. First pitch to Ortiz. Soft line to right. That'll fall for a base hit. Baez scores. Held up at third, it's Ragsdale. RBI single for Ortiz, and it's 2-1 Springfield in the first. Pitch in on the hands of Ortiz, but strong enough to shoot it out to right field.
1: The last three hits, Jordy, have been the opposite way for Springfield. For a team that could send it a mile away, they're not afraid to dink and dunk, just go where the ball is coming from.
0: That one's 69 miles an hour off the bat. Tough break for Lisadaga. Here's Jack Gurevich. First pitch to him. Fastball for a strike, 0-1. He homered twice last night. Nearly three times. Ball hit to the warning track his last time up. 0-1 pitch. Foul tip at the plates. And the count 0-2. Big opportunity for Lisadaga to try to limit the damage. We've seen Springfield's offense score in bunches. Trying to avoid a four-run inning, five-run inning. Pitch is swung on and missed for strike three. That'll certainly help. A three-pitch strikeout of Gurevich, two away. Runners still at first and third for Juan Bincho.
1: 93 that time from Victor. A little extra climbing the ladder. Good-looking pitch.
0: Little extra velo behind it. Our new favorite show into the box. First pitch over the inner half for a strike. It's 0-1. We don't want him to do well against the Missions, but as soon as we get out of here, we'd want Cho to just tear up the Texas League. The 0-1 outside. In case you're wondering what that's all about, Cho hit a foul ball into the booth yesterday. Brian got his first true souvenir thanks to him, so we appreciate it.
1: Huge.
0: Huge. Pitch to Cho. Wave at a miss.
1: Definitely not leaving this ballpark without his signature.
0: Yeah, we got to make that happen for you. Somebody's having some real troubles with sneezes down there. Getting picked up on our crowd mic, and another sneeze. 1-2. A runner goes for second. Throw back to third from Villar, not in time. Ortiz picks up the stolen base to move into scoring position. That's a fit of sneezes that sometimes I hear from Brian when we go back into the sun.
1: Oh, boy. It's only one or two.
0: Only one or two. Not like that. It doesn't sound like that either. Those are intense. 2-2 pitch. Curveball in there. Strike three called. Good pitch from Victor Lisadaga. He strikes out the side. He strands two runners in scoring position. Springfield will take a 2-1 lead into the top of the second at Route 66 Stadium.
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